0: sounds which matter.
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0: stories this hour. Two crew members have been killed after two firefighting helicopters collided while battling a major wildfire west of Athens. Two others survived the crash and were taken to hospital as hundreds of firefighters continue their efforts to bring the blaze under control. Amber heat health alerts have been issued for large parts of England as temperatures are forecast to reach 35 degrees today. The southeast could be hotter than some popular Greek holiday islands, with highs expected into the low 30s across much of central England. Met Office meteorologist Tom Morgan has more.
1: The temperatures will rapidly rise in that strong August sunshine, so turning into an increasingly humid and very hot day in the southeast of England in particular, where temperatures may well approach the mid-30s, but locally 30 to 32 across parts of the Midlands, eastern parts of Wales as well.
0: Andy Burnham says he wants to be in regular contact with the EU about the latest border crisis. 60,000 migrants overwhelmed the Spanish territory of Ceuta in North Africa last week. Nearly all have been returned to Morocco. The European Union's holding crisis talks this week. Greek police say a suspect has confessed after the body of a Scottish woman was discovered inside a suitcase in Athens. Elizabeth Jane Ross from Edinburgh was found dead in the Greek capital last month. In sport, Wales has become the first football association to officially withdraw support for Gianni Infantino's re-election. It follows the loss of confidence in his leadership after the botched attempt to sell off stakes in the World Cup. Our correspondent Rob Harris says Wales holds power in the world of football.
2: The laws of football are set by the body called the International Football Association Board. It's made up of 8 votes, half are held by FIFA, the other 4 by the home UK associations, including Wales. So that gives Wales a lot of clout.
0: And St Johnstone kicked off their first season back in the Scottish Premiership with a 4-3 victory over Kilmarnock. There was also a positive start for Motherwell as they won 2-1 away to Hibs. From Sky News, I'm AJ Walsh.

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0: top stories this hour. Two crew members have been killed after two firefighting helicopters collided while battling a major wildfire west of Athens. Two others survived the crash and were taken to hospital as hundreds of firefighters continue their efforts to bring the blaze under control. The fire has already destroyed several homes, with strong winds hampering firefighting operations. Our correspondent Barnaby Papadopoulos has the latest.
1: Search and rescue teams have located the crew of one helicopter. They've been found safe. They were a Greek national and also a British national on board one of those helicopters. And of course, two people on the other helicopter have died. They were a Greek and a Danish national.
0: New heat warnings come into place across most of England today. Amber alerts cover the East Midlands, East, South East and London. The EU will hold talks this week after 60,000 migrants overwhelmed the Spanish city of Ceuta. Dozens died trying to get over to the enclave in North Africa. Spanish officials say almost all have now been returned to Morocco. A murder investigation's begun after a man in his 30s was shot dead at a traveller site in Wiltshire. Police were called out to Calcut near Cricklade just after 8 o'clock yesterday morning. A man in his 70s and a woman in her 40s have been arrested. In sport, Wales has become the first football association to officially withdraw support for Gianni Infantino's re-election. It follows the loss of confidence in his leadership of FIFA after the botched attempt to sell off stakes in the World Cup. Prime Minister Andy Burnham says he's not the right person for the job.
2: The plan that was put forward was offensive to many people, football people around the world. It can't be the case that we just move on and forget that. It wasn't acceptable. And as I say, I don't believe he's the right man to lead FIFA forward.
0: And a ceremony fusing Scottish and Indian culture has drawn the Commonwealth Games in Glasgow to a close. Simple Minds headlined the event at the Hydro Arena. From Sky News, I'm AJ Walsh.

0: Decisions which matter. The rustle of a warm bag of chips. 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

0: The top stories this hour, and Wales has become the first football association to officially withdraw support for Gianni Infantino's re-election. It's been reported by Sky News and follows the loss of confidence in his leadership of FIFA after the botched attempt to sell off stakes in the World Cup. Yesterday, UEFA threatened Infantino with legal action. Elsewhere, works continued through the night, tackling huge wildfires on the Greek tourist island of Kefalonia. Also, two crew members have been killed after a collision between two firefighting helicopters near Athens. Two others survived the crash and were taken to hospital. Correspondent Barnaby Papadopoulos has the latest.
1: Search and rescue teams have located the crew of one helicopter. They've been found safe. They were a Greek national and also a British national on board one of those helicopters. And of course, two people on the other helicopter have died. They were a Greek and a Danish national.
0: Police say there'll be increased presence for some time at a traveller site in Wiltshire where a man's been shot dead. The victim in his 30s was found near Cricklade yesterday morning. Donald Trump suggested fresh peace talks with Iran will begin this afternoon. The US president's also reiterated an emerging deal would include a reopening of the Strait of Hormuz. Greater Manchester's mayor says she can't wait to get started as she begins her first week in the job.
2: Incredibly excited and also incredibly humbling that so many people put their trust in me to make our fantastic place even better.
0: Bev Craig spent the weekend celebrating a victory in a by-election triggered by Andy Burnham's return to Parliament. The Labour politician led Manchester City Council since 2021. These people in the city centre have been telling us they back the new mayor.
3: I was happy under Burnham. I'm glad that he is Prime Minister now, and I think, you know, she's the right person to pass the torch to.
4: There's going to be more attention on Manchester, isn't there? You know, with the new office and so on.
5: Better than all the alternatives, I think, to be honest.
0: And the NHS say almost 90,000 young people have already received a meningitis B vaccine. It's as part of a new campaign ahead of the university term following deadly outbreaks earlier this year.
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0: Very hot in the south today. Cloudier further north and west with some showers, particularly across Scotland. Highs in the north in the low 20s, in the south in the low 30s. That's the latest. I'm Andrea Fox.

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0: As we embark on a brand new week together, know this, the merchandise is coming thick and fast, and it is Britpop summer related, because coming up before seven, your chance yet again to own a bucket hat, a badge and a bum bag. Yes, we're going to be playing another music based game and someone's going to be winning the merch, or will be explained. It's on the way.
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0: Welcome along to The Breakfast Show. Of course, for so many of you listening right now, Monday, the 3rd of August, can mean only one thing. Yes, it is time to celebrate National Clean Your Floors Day. Andrea, may I ask you a personal question about your homestead?
1: Please do.
0: What have you and your husband got going on there? Is it all tiles? Have you got a carpeted area? Is there some real wood going on?
1: We have got real wood in most of the house.
0: Ooh.
1: Tiles in the bathroom, carpet in the bedroom.
0: Oh, okay. And who does the cleaning of the floors in your household?
1: Mainly me. We do have a cleaner. I feel a bit weird.
0: Do you?
1: Yeah.
0: Okay.
1: She only comes every 2 weeks.
0: So. Well, it's okay. It's fine to have a cleaner.
1: Yeah. What about you? What are your floors?
0: Yeah, no,
1: like
0: there's also a mix of things.
1: Yeah.
0: I do the floors. I like the floors.
1: Really?
0: I don't have a cleaner. I like to get in there. But I have the carpets are so kind of like they're this weird combination of too fluffy and not fluffy enough that honestly, even if like the tiniest thread comes off of a navy blue jumper and embeds itself into the floor, into the carpet,
1: yeah.
0: It's there for all of time.
1: It's stuck there forever.
0: It's like the Turin shroud. It's just in there and it's not going anywhere. And it's just like there's little bits, you know, there'll be a little bobble on the bottom of Evie's sock. It goes into the carpet. It is there for the rest of time. You cannot hoover those. You've got to pick them by hand. And that is not something I look forward to doing. I know so many of you listen to this right now. I'm going to say a hero, and I know that. And I broadcast to you, and we all have a great time. You don't want to be picturing me at home in my Marks and Spencer's pajama shorts, crawling around
1: knees.
0: My hands and knees in my bedroom, picking up bits of fluff from my daughter's socks.
1: What an image.
0: That's not what you need on your National Clean Your Floor Days. And even though he's not here today because he's on holiday, I want to, you know, give a little nod on this special day to Matt Dyson, who just last week on the show revealed that he cleans his kitchen floors so vigorously he has to wear a head sweatband, which is what they want on this national day. So whatever kind of flooring you have a good one out there. Stay safe.

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2: Donald Trump suggested fresh peace talks with Iran will begin this afternoon. Speaking on board Air Force One, he claims US forces would have carried out the biggest attack since World War II, but scrapped it in favour of diplomacy. A murder investigation is underway in Wiltshire after a man was shot dead near Cricklade. Emergency crews were called to a traveller site in Calcutta around 8:15 yesterday morning, but a man in his 30s died at the scene. Greek authorities say more than 30 arrests have been made in recent days in arson-related offences over its raging wildfires. Two firefighting helicopters that crashed mid-air yesterday, killing two people. And here, amber heat health alerts kick in for 8 regions of England later as temperatures are forecast to hit 34 degrees Celsius again. Meanwhile, a survey's found more than 1 in 10 homes living under hosepipe bans plan to ignore the restrictions.
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3: Prime Minister Andy Burnham says Gianni Infantino is not the right person to lead FIFA. You remember last week, plans to sell stakes in a World Cup company to private investors were dropped. That was after a backlash from several federations, including UEFA. The PM says Infantino can't now continue.
4: The plan that was put forward was offensive to many people, football people around the world. It can't be the case that we just move on and forget that. It wasn't acceptable. And as I say, I don't believe he's the right man to lead FIFA forward.
3: Wales has become the first football association to officially withdraw support for his re-election. Simple Minds performed at the Commonwealth Games closing ceremony in Glasgow before Prince Edward officially ended the tournament after 11 days of competition. The Aussies topped the medal table, England in second, and host Scotland in fifth, picking up 39 medals, including 13 golds. St Johnson kicked off their return to the Scottish Premiership with a 4-3 victory over Kilmarnock, coming back from being 3-2 down. Also a good start for Motherwell under their new manager Alfred Johansson. They won 2-1 away at Hibs, and after winning the title in the most dramatic fashion possible, Celtic begin their title defence against Dundee at Parkhead tonight.
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2: Very hot in the south today. Cloudier further north and west with some showers, particularly across Scotland. Highs in the north in the low 20s, in the south in the low to mid 30s.
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0: It is 6:37 on your Monday morning. Welcome along to The Breakfast Show, where this coming Friday, the whole show will be broadcasting to you from 1996. We're going to step into the wormhole. We're going to go back in time by 30 years to celebrate Britpop Summer. We've already established that Angela Rippon, CBE, is going to be doing your 1996 news. We know that movie supremo Alex Zane is going to be here with recommendations of what you should be renting this coming weekend from Blockbuster Video. And coming up just after 8, I'll be announcing the very special Britpop-based guest who's going to be joining us as we step back in time. And that's exactly what we've done with the merchandise you early birds can win. It's the 3 B's, it's the bucket hat, it's the bum bag, and it's the badge. And to win one, well, we're going to have a round of my first, my last, my everything. I'm going to play you the first note and the last note of a song, and all you need to do is tell me the everything, also known as the name or the band, the name of the artist or band, should I say, responsible for this. Yeah. Andrew, do you have any idea who that is?
1: I'd be very shocked if people don't know who it is, so yes. Even I know
0: it's not
1: that.
0: Gina G.
1: It's not Gina G, it's not the Spice Girls. As I did say on Beat the Intro, finally getting some points last week.
0: Yes, and I'm still so proud of you.
1: Thank you, Rich.
0: Do you know who that is?
2: I mean, yeah, if you don't know this, you need to splash your face with some cold water and get your week properly started, don't you?
1: Yes.
0: Okay, so to win the 3 B's, bucket hat, bum bag and badge, who is it on my first, my last, my everything? Call right now on 0330123 1215. That is 0330123 1215. You've got until 6:40 to enter. We will choose somebody at random. T's and C's are online.
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0: It is Monday morning. Thank you for joining us here on the Dave Berry Breakfast Show, home to my first, my last, my everything. This is where every Monday I play you the first note and the last note of a song. And if you can tell me who originally conjured said ditty, well, you can win yourself some merchandise. And as part of Britpop Summer, you're playing for a bucket hat, a bum bag and a badge. So who's this? Joining us right now on line one, we have Greg in Halifax. Good morning to you, Greg.
1: Morning, Dave. Morning, team.
0: Welcome along to
2: West Yorkshire's finest, I would say.
0: Yeah, you want to get that in? Yes.
2: Yeah, I do.
0: Big shout out to Yorkshire. So, Greg is a fan of classic rock, but also he uses the playlist. He understands that we're one set of talkie bits, but he can listen to what he wants. He is, in other words, a self-confessed flicker.
2: Oh, wow.
0: And it's great having you on, Greg. It really is. So, without further ado, who is it on my first, my last, my everything?
1: Manic Street Preachers, for sure.
0: Yes, it is the Manics, A Design for Life, which, if you're listening on the main station, if you have flicked that way, I'm going to play for you next. But, Greg, well done. You've got a bucket hat, a bum bag and a badge.
2: Oh, awesome. He actually never stopped wearing the bum bags in Halifax. So it's gone all the way through. It's all good.
0: The proud owner of two bum bags in Halifax.
1: True, very true.
0: Greg, by the way, is driving a 7.5-ton truck. He's delivering glass. You must be shattered, Greg.
1: Oh, very good, yeah. Never heard that before.
0: Am I really that see-through, Greg?
1: Yeah, that was a cracking joke.
0: Hey! I'm in the market for a new co-host, Greg. No-one's seen Matt in ages. Greg, great having you on the show, man. Have a beautiful day ahead.
1: Cheers, guys.
0: Well done, man. Well done. We will speak to you later on. And, of course, tomorrow morning there'll be another chance for you to win the merch.

0: Welcome along to The Breakfast Show. Congratulations once again to listener Greg. And there will be, as I say, a chance for you to be amongst the merchandise tomorrow morning just after 6.30. But right now, well, on Friday, we brought to your attention this horror. The noise. It happens every single morning around this time. We have no idea what it is. So many of you coming up with so many suggestions as to what could be living in the ceiling, including a Viking with a war horn, Sean Bean dying in Game of Thrones. It could either be the Black Keys or Black Sabbath. Or was it Matt Dyson with his electric razor out?
1: Yeah, that was popular
0: yeah,
1: choice.
2: Matt.
0: Do your shoulders at least, man. But so many sensible suggestions came in as well. And the word solenoid was used a lot.
1: New word for us.
0: A new word for us, a word I haven't said in my 28 years on Earth, and I used it several times on Friday. And so we received an email, an internal email, from the wonderful James, who works in facilities here. We've got a lot of love for James. Mm-hmm. He says, "Morning, Dave, listening to The Breakfast Show. I'm going to get someone out to come and look at the potential solenoid valve issue and we will resolve the noise." It's happening, people. You've done it. You have fixed the noise. We cannot be more grateful. Do your lower back as well, man. Stick it out over your trousers.
3: Kinky.

0: It is Monday morning and a brand new week sees a brand new opportunity for you to win big on Make Me A Winner. On Friday, someone is guaranteed to win £550,000. So I'll remind you of how you get in the draw. As well as that, well, it is time for you to complete the sentence. Is it weird that? Now, the number is 81215. And for all you newcomers, well, firstly, welcome. And secondly, this is the opportunity you deserve to tell the nation why you're a little bit weird. Why you're a bit quirky, or maybe you're a little bit of a freak. 8, 12, 15. Get them into me right now.
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0: It is Monday morning. Welcome to the Dave Berry Breakfast Show, where right now it is Andrea Fox and Rich Williams with all your latest news and sports.

0: Donald Trump claims fresh peace talks with Iran will begin this afternoon while giving reasons for calling off strikes yesterday.
1: I was asked to by Saudi Arabia, by UAE, and by Qatar, and by Iran. It would have been a massive attack. We're all set to go, but when the allies ask to call it off, you got to sort of say, well, let's see.
0: Speaking on board Air Force One, the US president claims a plan was in place for America to carry out the biggest attack since World War II, but opted for further negotiations. Trump also again said any deal would include a reopening of the oil shipping route, the Strait of Hormuz. Meanwhile, UK drivers have apparently stolen an average of almost £200,000 of fuel from petrol stations every day since the Middle East war began. Incidents have risen by a fifth in the 5 months from the end of February. In Greece, two crew members have been killed after two firefighting helicopters collided while battling a major wildfire west of Athens. Two others survived the crash. 30 arrests have been made in recent days over its raging wildfires. A murder investigation is underway after a man in his 30s was shot dead in Wiltshire, who was found at a traveller site near Swindon yesterday morning and declared dead at the scene. Our reporter Sean Roach has more.
2: Detectives say a major investigation is underway, with a man in his 70s and a woman in her 40s arrested and being questioned. The site's been taped off, and people nearby have been told to expect a large police presence as officers try and work out what happened. They want to hear from anyone who saw anything unusual in the area yesterday.
0: A new heat warnings kick in for much of England again this morning. Amber alerts cover the East Midlands, the East, South East and London. The UK Health Security Agency says rising temperatures could pose health risks, particularly to the vulnerable.
3: Absolute Radio Sport. Wales has become the first football association to officially withdraw support for Gianni Infantino's re-election. Remember last week, of course, the plans to sell stakes in a World Cup company to private investors, they were dropped. There was a big backlash. Prime Minister Andy Burnham has also weighed in. He says Infantino is not the right person to lead FIFA. After winning the title in the most dramatic fashion possible, Celtic begin their title defence against Dundee at Parkhead tonight. Martin O'Neill is back at the helm, and at 74, he says he's hoping to utilise all of his experience.
4: Yeah, looking forward to it. Yeah, just about looking forward to it. Same buzz, same excitement, same fears, same everything. Exactly. The whole lot.
3: St Johnson kicked off their return to the Scottish Premiership with a 4-3 victory over Kilmarnock. Motherwell won 2-1 at Hibs. Simple Minds performed at the Commonwealth Games closing ceremony in Glasgow before Prince Edward officially ended the tournament. The Aussies topped the medal table, England in second and host Scotland fifth, picking up 39 medals, including 13 golds. And Trent Rockets are flying in the 100. Ben Duckett hit 64 to keep them top of the table after beating Sunrisers Leeds by 5 runs. The Rockets women also won. That keeps them in second spot.
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0: Very hot in the south today. Cloudier further north and west with some showers, particularly across Scotland. Highs in the north in the low 20s, in the south in the low to mid 30s.

0: It is coming up to 12 minutes past 7 on your Monday morning. Welcome along to the Dave Berry Breakfast Show. A breakfast show that is going back in time this coming Friday. Yes, from the moment we come on air at 6 to the moment I say arrivederci at 10, we will be broadcasting to you live from the year 1996. It's all part of Britpop Summer. And coming up in under 1 hour's time, I will reveal to you the very special guest who is getting in our time machine with us. It is not to be missed. But first, well, it's time for the social ammunition with Andrea and Rich. And Andrea, I'll start with you this morning. What's going on out there?
1: Yeah, so I don't know if I've personally left it a little bit late to get summer ready fitness-wise, but all the fitness influencers that I keep seeing online, they've got to be sharing the same script, right? Because they all sound the same. They all say the same things. And the very funny George Olney on TikTok has done a brilliant video of this, which just proves my point, basically.
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3: 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That's how I got in the best shape of my life.
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1: Spot on. It's so spot on, isn't it? So
0: absolutely
1: good from George.
0: Don't look into the science too much.
4: He had me at Gainsley Harriet.
0: Yeah, very good. Rich, what about you? What's going on?
4: George Lewis, so funny on social media. Became very famous for doing, like, pretending to be toddlers talking to each other, which was great. This is very pertinent for me, because last night I had a conversation with my wife, because we're going away on holiday, about the packing. Many people might be having conversations about this at the moment. There's 5 of us. We're going to have a hire car. We need to fit about the boots. It's all going to fit in. Yeah. Anyway, this is his take on this, entitled Packing Him Versus Her.
5: So that's day dressers, beach day dressers, evening dressers, dressy dressers, and just in case dressers.
6: I got 7 tops.
5: 3 pairs of casual shoes, 4 pairs of trainers, 2 flip-flops, 3 chunky heels, 4 heel heels.
6: I'll be all right with the trainers I'm wearing, I reckon.
4: Yeah.
5: Day bag, night bags, clutch bags, beach bags, tea bags. Haven't even started with toiletries.
6: Oh, yeah, shall I take a toothbrush?
5: Right, lift that up. What is the baggage allowance again?
7: 22 kilograms.
5: That's on 48.
0: Does that speak to you, Rich?
4: It speaks to me, apart from one thing, which is that I pack the tea bags.
0: You pack the tea bags.
4: Apart from that, the rest of it speaks to me.
0: And what type of tea do you drink?
4: Yorkshire tea.
0: Of course you do.

0: One Breakfast Show, you choose the playlist if you're listening on the main station. That's Evolution by Nothing But Thieves, which as it stands is my song of 2026. And you can hear Nothing But Thieves in conversation with Danielle Perry. It was part of her Sunday Night Music Club. You can listen right now on demand on Rayo. You're a bit weird, aren't you? You? No, not you. You. No. There, you. Yeah, you. You're
1: Stop
0: a bit
1: pointing.
0: Weird.
1: Stop pointing.
0: 8, 12, 15. Complete the sentence, is it weird? And every week, it's a tradition that we hear about somebody's bathroom habits.
2: Oh,
0: and Ollie
2: no.
0: in Aylesbury is first through the door today. Morning, team. Is it weird that when I do a sit-down wee at night, a luxury wee, if you will, I have to rub the hair on the top of my head whilst I do it with my right hand? I don't know why. Well, I do, Ollie. It's because you're a bit weird, aren't
1: I've
0: you?
1: Never been more certain of anything in my life than that is weird. Mm-hmm. Mm. Sometimes I'm like, is it weird?
0: Is it weird?
1: Not weird? Oh, I was like that. Yes, that's weird. Yeah.
0: Straight away.
1: Yeah.
0: Yeah, Ollie, that is weird. But thank you for sharing with the group. And I encourage you to do exactly as Ollie has done. 8, 12, 15.
1: Share with
0: sentence.
1: The group, not exactly what Ollie's done. It's just the sharing part. Yeah.
0: Unless, if you want to do it, it's entirely up to you. It's a free country. But basically, tell us why you're weird in your own way. Good, good point, Rich. 8, 12, 15 is the number for that. But right now, it's this. Our latest winner, Zoe, kicked off the weekend with £500,000, and now it's your turn. Do you fancy kicking off August with £550,000 in your bank account?
3: We could actually get married as well. Well, we've been together nearly 20 years, so we're not married. And you know, life gets in the way. It's not that we don't want to, it's just that, you know, life happens and things change.
0: So £550K must be won this Friday. 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
30: Slow moving for the clockwise M25 in Surrey. It's slow passing accidents on the hard shoulder. M23 to Reigate, junction 7 to 8. Also in Carmarthenshire, there's been a police incident in Carmarthen near the turn for the railway station. A closure, Towie Bridge, the A484. Also in Powys, to the west of Welshpool, an accident has blocked the A494. There's also problems showing up on the southbound A1M in South York. Delays on the Doncaster bypass from the Doncaster Conisbrough turn to the M18, junctions 36 to 35. I'm Simon James.
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0: Welcome along to The Breakfast Show. It is Monday morning. At the start of every week, I like to give you a chance to let your freak flag fly by completing the sentence, is it weird that... Is it weird that I am jealous of how bendy my seven-year-old daughter is? I'm jealous of it. You know, I don't know what she's just so that age. I don't know what it is, but sometimes she's laying on the sofa watching TV and she's got one leg over behind her neck, the other arm's under here, and it's just so effortless. I would have to do yoga for 1,000 years to even get close to being in some of the positions she can get in. Yeah, I'm the one who has to go to the kitchen and get all the stuff and bring it to her. Yeah. Look how bendy you are. My back's gone.
1: Yeah,
0: you're super bendy.
1: Yeah.
0: That is my job. That's my job. Michelle points out that she is a nana, so it's very important that we start with this. Michelle is a nana. She says, hi, Dave and the team. Is it weird that whenever I buy eggs in a supermarket, I get the giggles, imagining throwing the eggs at random customers' feet? P.S. I'm a nana. I suppose it's like, don't press the button. I want to press the button.
1: Do it.
2: Yes.
0: Do it.
1: Just do it once. See what
0: do
1: happens.
0: A great the big voice. Egging, Michelle. Yeah, go on. The egg throwing nana.
2: Give in to the voices in your head.
0: Give in to the voices in your head and let us know how it goes at 8:12:15, which is also the number you use to complete the sentence, is it weird that? And if you are over 16, you can also leave us a voice note. The number 0330 123 1215.

0: This coming Friday, the entire show will be broadcasting to you from 1996. All of the songs, all of the jingles, all of the content, all of the news. It will all be 30 years ago as we celebrate Britpop Summer. And coming up in just over 30 minutes' time here on The Breakfast Show, I will announce our very special guest. Yes, we have some people stepping into the portal with us. We know that Angela Rip and CBE will be bringing you your 1996 news. We know that Alex Zane will be there to tell us what we should be renting from Blockbuster Video. But of course, we needed somebody from the world of Britpop, and we have signed up a big one. I'm so pleased they are going to be stepping into the portal with us on Friday. And as I say, you can discover who it is in about 30 minutes' time here on The Breakfast Show.
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6: Slow moving for the clockwise M25 in Surrey, M23 to Reigate, junction 7 to 8, an accident now on the hard shoulder. It's back to Degosson, junction 6. Further along the clockwise, also heavy around Staines and Heathrow, junctions 13 to 14, because an earlier breakdown. It's queuing on the southbound M6 in the West Midlands, just after Spaghetti Junction, junction 6. Two of the three lanes taken out by an accident. There's also a collision on the southbound M1 in Leicestershire, involving a van and a car near the M69 at junction 21. I'm Simon James.
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0: Welcome along to The Breakfast Show on your Monday morning, where this has just landed on the text machine at 8:12:15. Jenny in Manchester. Is it weird that I'm still very invested in Dave Berry's sunburn update?
1: Oh, yeah.
2: Yes.
0: Do you remember that?
2: Yeah. Oh, my gosh.
0: Yeah, I'm extremely concerned as you've not given me the update that I crave in over a week now. Yeah.
1: I can give the update from here because there's more buttons undone on that shirt than I would personally find acceptable in the workplace.
0: Do you think this is too low?
1: It's lowish, mate.
0: Is it too low?
2: Oh, no, you've given him a complex.
1: It is looking much better.
0: No, I'm fine. It's never too low.
1: It's never too low. It's just low.
0: There's too many buttons undone.
1: But it's looking good. It's looking much better.
0: No, you're trying to recover now. I know it's fine.
1: If I can give the sunburn update visually without you undoing any more buttons.
0: We're not even in the same studio.
1: There's a lot of buttons undone. That's all I'm saying.
0: I'm doing them up. Yes, anyway, basically, Jenny, the sunburn is gone, which is why I've decided to just button my shirt to the navel. That's all you need to know. But thank you for inquiring. Keep them coming. 8:12:15.

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1: Coming up in the next hour of the show, the details you need to enter a brand new week's worth of Make Me A Winner. 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
1: 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Welcome to the Dave Berry Breakfast Show, where right now it is Andrea Fox and Rich Williams with all your latest news and sports.

0: Donald Trump suggested fresh peace talks with Iran will begin this afternoon. The US president also said an emerging deal would have to include a reopening of the oil shipping route, the Strait of Hormuz. Meanwhile, drivers in the UK have stolen almost £200,000 worth of fuel from petrol stations every day since the start of the Iran war. They've risen by more than a fifth in the 5 months since February. Just last month, Rod Dennis from the RAC spoke about falling fuel prices.
1: What we saw at the beginning of the Iran war was a huge spike in oil prices, and that really led to the diesel price in particular spiking more than ever. We really saw prices ratchet up at the early part of the year. That's now beginning to come back down again.
0: Police say there'll be an increased presence for some time at a traveller site in Wiltshire where a man's been shot dead. The victim in his 30s was found near Crickley yesterday morning. Greek authorities say 33 people have been arrested in the past 5 days in connection with wildfires. Two people were killed after helicopters putting out flames crashed near Athens. Two others survived the crash and were taken to hospital. Correspondent Barnaby Papadopoulos has the latest.
2: Search and rescue teams have located the crew of one helicopter. They've been found safe. They were a Greek national and also a British national on board one of those helicopters. And of course, two people on the other helicopter have died. They were a Greek and a Danish national.
0: Here, the southeast of England could be hotter than some popular Greek holiday islands today, with temperatures forecast to reach 35 degrees. Amber alerts cover the East Midlands, the East, Southeast and London. It comes as a survey found more than 1 in 10 homes living under hosepipe bans plan to ignore the restrictions. And we're told more than 89,000 young people have already had a meningitis B vaccine as part of a new campaign ahead of everyone heading back to uni. It's after a series of outbreaks earlier this year that claimed the lives of three teenagers.
3: Absolute Radio Sports. Wales has become the first football association to officially withdraw support for Gianni Infantino's re-election. You remember last week those plans to sell stakes in a World Cup company to private investors. They were dropped after a big backlash. Andy Burnham has also weighed in. He says Infantino can't continue.
4: The plan that was put forward was offensive to many people, football people around the world. It can't be the case that we just move on and forget that. It wasn't acceptable. And as I say, I don't believe he's the right man to lead FIFA forward.
3: Simple Minds performed at the Commonwealth Games closing ceremony in Glasgow before Prince Edward officially ended the tournament. The Aussies topped the medal table, England in second, and host Scotland in fifth, picking up 39 medals, including 13 golds. St Johnstone kicked off their return to the Scottish Premiership with a 4-3 victory over Kilmarnock. Also a good start for Motherwell under their new manager. They won 2-1 at Hibs. Celtic begin their title defence against Dundee at Parkhead tonight. And Trent Rockets are flying in the 100. Ben Duckett hit 64 to keep them top of the table after beating Sunrisers Leeds by 5 runs. The Rockets women also won, keeping them in second spot.
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0: Very hot in the south today. Cloudy at further north and west with some showers. Highs in the south in the mid-30s.

Good morning. Welcome along to the Dave Berry Breakfast Show, where the rumours are true. This coming Friday, on the main station and Absolute Radio 90s, we will be broadcasting to you live and direct from the year 1996. From the moment we come on air at 6am right through to 10am, it'll be nothing but 1996. You'll get your 1996 news delivered to you by an icon of the industry, Angela Rippon, CBE. We will have 90s guests, including movie supremo Alex Zane, telling you what you should rent from Blockbuster Video over the weekend. Now, of course, this is all part of Britpop Summer, and the reason we're doing it on Friday, the 7th of August, is that marks the day in 1996, just before Oasis took to the stage at Nebworth. Now, it is time to reveal the very special music-based guest who is coming with us back to 1996. And I want you to have a little guess as to who you think it is. So, he has been in the same band since 1989. Albeit, they have changed their name but once. His band have had two UK number one singles and seven, yes, seven UK number one albums. He released an unofficial theme song for the 1998 FIFA World Cup in France. He runs his own festival. These days, he's also known for his rural lifestyle and his food produce. Who do you think, from the world of Britpop Summer, is stepping back in time with us this coming Friday? The number is 81215. Have a little guess, and we'll see if you're right as I reveal all next.

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0: It is 16 minutes past 8 on your Monday morning. If you're listening to Absolute Radio, that's Meet Me in Love, the brand new one by Blossoms. So, you guys have been guessing in your thousands. This coming Friday, we are taking the show all the way back to 1996 as part of Britpop Summer. We're taking some very special guests with us. So, congratulations to Andrea in Pembrokeshire, Lee from Wolverhampton, Anna in Armagh, Caroline in Leeds, Ali in Cambridgeshire, Angela in Doncaster, Neil in Harold Wood, and Sandy from Suffolk. You all got it right. Coming back in time with us by 30 years. Back to the heyday. We have got the one and only Blur bassist extraordinaire, Alex James.
1: Yes.
0: Yes, love. We got James.
2: James.
0: That's what the boss yelled across the office. Love. Love, can you hear me? We have James, he yelled. And I could not be more pleased. Two UK number one singles. Seven UK number one albums. An unofficial song for FIFA World Cup in France in 1998. Running his own festival. A stalwart of the legendary Groucho Club in Soho. He's going to be stepping into the portal. Love! It's James! Alex James is coming back in time with us this coming Friday. It is not to be missed. On Friday, we dished out a life-changing £500,000 to listener Zoe. 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
20: Remain slow for the clockwise M25 in Surrey, M23 to Reigate, junction 7 to 8. We had an accident now on the hard shoulder. Same again further on the clockwise, a big delay for Staines to Heathrow, junctions 13 to 14. M6 South in the West Midlands had an accident earlier, now on the hard shoulder, just after Spaghetti Junction, junction 6. There was also an earlier collision, M1 South in Leicestershire, near the M69, junction 21. And the westbound M62 in West Yorkshire from Tingley, junction 28 to 27. There's an accident blocking two of the lanes. I'm Simon James.
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1: 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Yeah, didn't think so.
0: Absolute Radio 10s. She's

The warmest of welcomes to the Dave Berry Breakfast Show. I just thought I'd give you a handy little reminder that the biggest night of live comedy in radio is back at the London Palladium on Sunday the 15th of November.

on Sunday the 15th of November. Now, our stable mates John Richardson and Matt Ford will be returning as hosts, and two more of our stable mates have signed on the dotted line. I'm so pleased to say that Chris McCausland and the one and only Angela Barnes are both going to be doing a turn for your delectation, and we are doing this for a good reason. We are raising money for Prostate Cancer UK. So if you want to be there, raise money for a great cause and have a laugh, well, tickets are available right now at absoluteradio.co.uk/tickets. There are more legendary names of the world of comedy to be added. I cannot wait to tell you who we've got lined up.

0: 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So does a platform for you to tell us all why you're weird. And today is no different. You're completing the sentence, is it weird that? And coming up next, we're going to speak to a listener by the name of Becky, who believes she's doing something slightly strange to her drinks. All will be revealed next.
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10: Remain slow for the clockwise M25 in Surrey. Had an accident earlier. Staying say Heathrow, junction 13 to 14. Same again for the southbound M6 in the West Midlands. Still a queue near Spaghetti Junction, junction 6. And also delay on the southbound M1 Leicestershire after nearly a collision near the M69 at junction 21. Some sort of problem on the southbound M61 in Lancashire, just after Chorley and Botany Bay, junction 8. And there's been accidents on the westbound M62 in West Yorkshire. Two lanes blocked. Tingley to Gildersham, junction 28 to 27. I'm Simon James.
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0: It is Monday morning. It is the 3rd of August. And as we embark on a brand new month together, I want to just triple check that you're all pretty weird. It's really important that we do that. The number is 8 12 15. And joining us right now, we have Becky. Hello, Becky.
1: Morning.
0: Good morning, Becky. Welcome along. So you've got a question for the nation. I think the answer to this is possibly yes, it is weird, but I don't want to start judging early doors. Tell everybody what you're doing to your Pepsi Max.
1: Okay, so mine was, is it weird that I add water to my Pepsi Max? Because I love the taste of it, but I just can't stand the fizz.
0: Yeah, I mean, do you like that, Andrew? You think that's acceptable?
2: I don't mind a flat, fizzy drink, you know what I mean?
3: Does the water get rid of the fizz? Is that what it does?
2: Kind of, because you're making something that's flat, Becky, with the fizz. It sort of dilutes it, doesn't it?
1: I work in a really hot bakery at the moment. And when it's really hot, you need something really tasty to drink. But the fizz, you just can't be working and drinking fizzy drinks. So that's what I do to get through the day.
0: So have you always disliked the concept of the fizz?
1: Yeah, pretty much.
0: Okay. So when did you first try a Pepsi Max? When did you think, I'm going to give it a go and I'm going to quickly figure out what's wrong with this? But when was that point in your life?
1: Well, actually, it was when I had my kids. They were younger. And they'd left the Pepsi Max on the side when all the fizz had gone. But I was so thirsty, I thought I'd just try it. And it was great.
0: Okay, so you like flat drinks?
1: Yeah.
0: Crawling around at the end of hours at the pub as it closes, looking to see if anyone's left anything behind.
4: Oh, no.
0: That's how Becky in Forrester D. There she is.
1: Back in the day.
0: Becky, it's been lovely having you on the show. Send our regards to the family and have a fabulous week ahead.
1: You too. Great
0: Cheers,
1: show
0: Becky.
1: As always.
0: Oh, bless
1: Take
0: you.
1: Care,
0: Thank
1: bye.
0: You so much. Really appreciate that. Keep them coming. The number, of course, 8 12 15.

0: still to come in the final hour of The Breakfast Show. Well, we went big on this on Friday, and you guys out there were just remarkable, let me tell you, because we are being stalked, we are being haunted, we are being disrupted by what we're describing as the noise. I've got an update for you. That is on the way. Plus, all the details that you are going to need to enter this week's Make Me a Winner. On Friday, one listener is guaranteed to win themselves £550,000. That money will appear straight in your bank account after the call.
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0: New heat warnings have just come in across most of England this morning. Amber alerts cover the East Midlands, East, South East and London. Tom Morgan from the Met Office has more.
1: The temperatures will rapidly rise in that strong August sunshine, so turning into an increasingly humid and very hot day in the southeast of England in particular, where temperatures may well approach the mid-30s, but locally 30 to 32 across parts of the Midlands, eastern parts of Wales as well.
0: Health officials are warning the heat could put extra pressure on the NHS and pose a risk to older people. Elsewhere, Donald Trump suggests that fresh peace talks with Iran will begin this afternoon while giving reasons for calling off strikes.
2: I was asked to by Saudi Arabia, by UAE, and by Qatar, and by Iran. It would have been a massive attack. We're all set to go, but when the allies ask to call it off, you got to sort of say, well, let's see.
0: Speaking on board Air Force One there, he claims US forces would have carried out the biggest attack since World War II yesterday, but scrapped it in favour of diplomacy. The US president's also said any emerging deal would have to include the reopening of the important oil shipping route, the Strait of Hormuz. Meanwhile, UK drivers have apparently stolen an average of almost £200,000 of fuel from petrol stations every day since the Middle East war began. Analysis suggests incidents have risen by a fifth in the 5 months from the end of February. In Greece, authorities there say 33 people have been arrested in the past 5 days in connection with wildfires. Two people were killed after helicopters putting out the flames crashed near Athens. A British national survived. And we're hearing that tens of thousands of young people starting uni next month have now had their first dose of the meningitis B vaccine. It follows deadly outbreaks earlier this year, which left three young people dead. The NHS say almost 90,000 doses have been given out so far.
3: Absolute Radio Sport. Wales has become the first football association to officially withdraw support for Gianni Infantino's re-election. You remember those plans last week to sell stakes in a World Cup company for private investors. They were dropped after a big backlash. We're hearing reports literally in the last few moments coming in that the English FA is to send a letter also withdrawing support for Infantino. Prince Edward officially ended the Commonwealth Games last night. The Aussies topped the medal table, England in second and host Scotland in fifth. They picked up 39 medals, including 13 golds. St Johnstone kicked off their return to the Scottish Premiership with a 4-3 victory over Kilmarnock. Motherwell won 2-1 away at Hibs. And of course, you remember the most dramatic end to last season, while Celtic begin their title defence against Dundee at Parkhead tonight.
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0: Very hot in the south today. Cloudier further north and west with some showers, particularly across Scotland. Highs today in the mid-30s.

0: It is Monday morning. Thanks for joining us here on The Breakfast Show, where the no-repeat guarantee is underway, meaning you will not be hearing the same song twice. And coming up, I'll share with you some of the ditties that are going to get spun across our entire network. But right now, well, on Friday, we brought to your attention this horror. The noise. It happens every single morning around this time. We have no idea what it is. So many of you coming up with so many suggestions as to what could be living in the ceiling, including a Viking with a war horn, Sean Bean dying in Game of Thrones. It could either be the Black Keys or Black Sabbath. Or was it Matt Dyson with his electric razor out?
1: Yeah, that was popular. Yeah, choice.
2: Matt.
0: Do your shoulders at least, man. But so many sensible suggestions came in as well. And the word solenoid was used a lot.
1: New word for us.
0: A new word for us, a word I haven't said in my 28 years on Earth, and I used it several times on Friday. And so we received an email, an internal email, from the wonderful James, who works in facilities here. We've got a lot of love for James. He says, "Morning, Dave, listening to The Breakfast Show. I'm going to get someone out to come and look at the potential solenoid valve issue and we will resolve the noise." It's happening, people. You've done it. You have fixed the noise. We cannot be more grateful. Do your lower back as well, man. Stick it out over your trousers.
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0: Welcome along to the Dave Berry Breakfast Show, where we are but days away from one of the biggest events in radio history. Because this coming Friday, 7th of August, we take the entire show back to 1996, because it marks 30 years ahead of the weekend of Oasis taken to the stage for two nights at Nebworth. So all of the music you will hear would have been songs we would have played in 1996. Not one ditty will come after that year. All of the jingles and the sound effects will be typically 1996. We have some incredible special 1996 based guests, including Angela Rippon, CBE, is going to be bringing us the 1996 news. Alex Zane is going to be bringing us the movie reviews from 96, plus, of course, what you should rent from Blockbuster Video this weekend. And bass player extraordinaire from Blur is going to be our guest. I announced that earlier on this morning. So the entire breakfast show from 6 until 10 on the main station and on 90s will be broadcasting to you as if it was the 7th of August, 1996. And as always, we can't make this breakfast show without you, whatever the year. So tell us the interesting stuff you were up to back in 1996. The number for those, 8-12-15. Our latest winner, Zoe, kicked off the weekend with £500,000, and now it's your turn. Do you fancy kicking off August with £550,000 in your bank account?
1: We could actually get married as well. But we've been together nearly 20 years, so we're not married. And you know, life gets in the way. It's not that we don't want to. It's just that, you know, life happens and things change.
0: So 550K must be won this Friday. 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
1: You see, I've been through the desert on a horse with no name. 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
0: A Stonewall classic from America, A Horse with No Name. Mixing it up a bit on noughties... The Libertines are on the way before 10 with Don't Look Back Into the Sun. And when it comes to Absolute Radio 10s... We're breaking out the Noel Gallagher. Why is he making music like this? I don't know if I like this. Oh, hang on a second. It's brilliant. Dark Star Dancing is on the way. 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

It is Monday morning. Thank you for choosing Absolute Radio, where, of course, real music matters, which is why we are the home to your Britpop summer. And that's why we're bringing you some very special documentaries. And the latest celebrates 30 years of the Manic Street Preachers album, Everything Must Go. It was an album many fans thought the band would never make, but went on to win them two Brit Awards and an Ivor Novello. Presented by Ben

0: Borrell. This hour special celebrates the album's 30th anniversary with the people who made it and the fans who love it. So, of course, James D. Bradfield is going to be part of this documentary. Producer Mike Hedges, journalist and friend of the show Miranda Sawyer, plus our very own Claire Sturgis, Andy Bush and Chris Martin are all lending their opinions, their voices and their love to Everything Must Go. 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

0: done yet. That is it. The first show of the week is done. Thank you ever so much for joining us and being part of it. And of course, every single show gets a name. So you know what you're looking for when you listen back on demand on Rayo. But Rich, should the show be named The Turing Shroud Embedded in the Carpet? Am I really that see-through? The Egg-Throwing Nana? Button to the Navel? Or Love the Taste, Can't Stand the Fizz?
1: It's Button to the Navel for me and for the nation, I think, is the one that we all wanted to hear but didn't want to see. Is that the way of putting it?
0: Yeah, everyone knows my sunburn is gone, for my shirt is, quote-unquote, Button to the Navel. Thank you ever so much for joining us, as I say. Right, on the way, the details that you need to enter a brand new week's worth of Make Me a Winner. On Friday, one listener is guaranteed to win £550,000. As I say, the details you need to get in the draw are coming up. Okay, until next time, stay safe, stay entertained. Arrivederci.

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0: The top stories this hour. It's understood the English Football Association will follow Wales in withdrawing support for Gianni Infantino's re-election as FIFA president. His leadership's under increasing pressure following his failed attempts to sell off stakes in the World Cup. Analysis suggests drivers are making off with around £200,000 worth of fuel from forecourts without paying for it every day. Cases have risen 20% since the start of the Iran war. Amber heat health alerts are in place for 8 regions of England. They're used to warn things like the NHS of increased demand. And 11 days of Commonwealth Games action have come to an end. Prince Edward officially declared the tournament over at last night's closing ceremony in Glasgow. Our reporter Molly Tullett was there.
1: Well, what a fantastic day to conclude 11 days of sporting fever in Glasgow. Scotland led the way out in the athletes' parade, all wearing traffic cone hats, to huge cheers from the crowd. George Bowie got the crowd warmed up with the GBX before Simple Minds took to the stage. We caught up with some of the teams after the show.
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4: Very hot in the south today, cloudier further north and west with some showers, highs in the north in the low 20s, in the south in the mid 30s. That's the latest. I'm Andrea Fox.

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2: Oh yeah, all the real music over this way. Good morning, I'm Ben Gowley. Let's get the No Repeat Guarantee going. We'll come storming out the gates with Paolo Nutini and Liam Gallagher after Rag & Bone Man's Human.

You can't go wrong with a bit of LG. I don't think I needed to abbreviate his name to LG. Liam Gallagher would have sufficed. Now that I found you, it plays on Absolute Radio. Tens. I'm Ben. I forgot where I was. Hope you're having a good one. Hey, Absolute Radio Live is back. It's a goer. It returns to the gorgeous London Palladium. I don't know if you've ever been. It's breathtakingly beautiful. You feel like royalty when you walk in there. Yeah, it's stunning. It's back on Sunday the 15th of November. John Richardson and 4D back on hosting duties. They're a match made in heaven, those two, even though they beg to differ. And you've had a couple more names added to the lineup: Chris McCausland plus Angela Barnes. And of course, most importantly, we're once again raising money for the wonderful Prostate Cancer UK. And if you want to be there, you can grab your tickets now over absoluteradio.co.uk/tickets.

0: He went from doing Nando songs with Ed Sheeran to huge club anthems like that. Example, Change the Way You Kiss Me. And it's Absolute Radio 10's Where Real Music Matters. Ben with you. In on no repeat guaranteed duties. You're not hearing any repeats up until five later on. Let's get on quite a bittersweet one from Gorillaz in just a few. And Imagine Dragons play next.
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9: 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It's great to see them all again.

XX, and that's Islands on Absolute Radio Dens. And you're on with me, Ben Coley. I'm not repeating any songs. Have you heard of it? Have you heard of this thing that we call the No Repeat Guarantee? Well, I say it's a thing. It's a necessity. It starts at 9 each weekday on the Dave Berry Breakfast Show. It wraps up at 5 o'clock every weekday on Home Time with Bush and Richie. And between 9 and 5, Monday to Friday, every week, we don't repeat any songs. No single song repeated, so that your brain isn't being turned to mush and you're getting all bored at work. If you do get bored at work, at least it won't come back to us. You can't blame us. We'll continue. Gorillaz on Melancholy Hill.

0: Louis Capaldi, Someone You Loved, and Louis lent his incredible vocals to Sam Fender's Ramian recently. Those two, well, they're good mates anyway, and they did a live version of that song at Louis Capaldi's headline set at High Park, and it was so good. What a team. I was blown away. And now I want the studio version of it, because I'd argue you can't get enough versions of Rain Me In. It's just that much of a good song. All this talk of Sam Fender, we'll get him on shortly. He's on the way in just a few. And Plan B is up next. Upgrade your summer. So we've just given away £500,000 to Zoe. She's our latest winner, but you could go 50 grand more, because on Friday, we're giving away £550,000. You could win every last penny, and you've got £550,000 to play with. That'd be fun. 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That's when Kate Thornton will make a call and just answer your phone. 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
1: Well, in week one, you didn't get anywhere near it. Is our mystery sound of 1996 too difficult for you? 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

the man of the moment, Sam Fender, who has just been named as the artist with the longest running number one single in British chart history, which is such an unbelievable achievement. And he got that for his duets with Olivia Dean. His amazing duet, Ramien, spent a total of 19 weeks at the number one spot, which is unbelievable, isn't it? And in an interview recently, Sam was asked, "Sam, how are you going to celebrate?" And he goes, "Don't know, I'll probably just go and get a really big sandwich." And he posted on his Instagram yesterday, and sure enough, he went and got a really big sandwich. I think me and Sam could be friends.

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0: The top stories this hour. It's understood the English FA has become the latest to officially withdraw support for Gianni Infantino's re-election as FIFA president. Wales was the first nation to do so following his botched attempt to sell off stakes in the World Cup. With more, here's football journalist Henry Winter.
1: The FA and the Welsh FA are saying we're not going to support you in March, but what is far more significant is what is actually going to happen now, because I think there are a lot of people who want him to resign. They want him to go now because he's taken this great sport and the world game to the brink of civil war.
0: Elsewhere, a 9-year-old girl's died after being found seriously injured at an industrial estate in Arbroath just after midnight. A man's been arrested. UK drivers have apparently stolen an average of almost £200,000 of fuel from petrol stations every day since the Middle East war began. That's according to industry analysis. Meanwhile, President Trump says fresh talks with Iran to end the conflict will begin again this afternoon. And we're being warned we could see food shortages this winter because of the long dry spell. The whole of Wales and large parts of England are in drought, as another amber alert for heat's in place in 8 regions of England currently.
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0: Very hot in the south today, cloudier further north and west with some showers. Highs in the north in the low 20s, in the south in the mid 30s. That's the latest. I'm Andrea Fox.

0: Jones.
1: Yeah, and the no repeat guarantee, it rages on. Of course it does. It doesn't stop until 5. I'm Ben, Dermot Kennedy, up next after L King, X's Nose. Well,

Dermot Kennedy Giants on Absolute Radio 10s. And Absolute Radio's Britpop Summer celebrations are in full swing at the moment. We're celebrating 30 years since the peak of Britpop, 1996. Dave Berry is celebrating to the next level. He's taking it pretty face value. So this Friday, he's transforming the breakfast show. He's sending it back in time. He's building a time machine. He's taking you back to the 7th of August, 1996, to the day before the iconic Oasis Nebworth gigs. So the music, the jingles and the guests are all 1996. You got Angela Rippon doing the news, as you do. And Dave revealed on their breakfast show this morning that Britpop legends Alex James, of Blur fame, he'll be hopping into the time machine too. This is unmissable. It's live on Absolute Radio and on Absolute Radio 90s from 6 o'clock in the morning this Friday.

0: 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I'm Ben Coley, incoming. Well, more turns. I've got some Arctic Monkeys and a single from Adele's stellar album 21.
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One of Adele's favourite artists is Amy Winehouse, and you can almost hear the DNA of Amy running through that one. Rumour has it, and we're Absolute Radio 10's It's the No Repeat Guarantee. Not a single repeated song for you up until 5 for your Monday. And I hope you're enjoying your bank holiday Monday if you're up in Scotland. It's one of my favourites from the 1975. We continue. This is Sex.

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0: no matter how big the production on a Mumford & Sons song, and on that one it's absolutely huge, it's arena sized, isn't it? You can always guarantee, no matter what, in the background, even if it's faint, even if it's really quiet and you can barely hear it, there'll be some banjos plonking away, and I absolutely love that. Mumford & Sons, Guiding Light on Absolute Radio Dens, coming up with me, Ben, a Disclosure. And I've also got your recent Kendall Calling Saturday Night Headliners. So we've just given away £500,000 to Zoe. 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That's when Kate Thornton will make a call and just answer your phone. 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

Smith and Disclosure, Latch on Absolute Radio 10s. And I'm Ben. Have you seen this new Spider-Man movie, Brand New Day? I haven't. I haven't seen any superhero movies in a while. I kind of gave up on them a while ago because I just thought there were too many. I know I sound boring, but I couldn't keep up. And then they started doing remakes of superhero movies that I've already seen, and then it was reboots of remakes, and yeah, I just couldn't keep up. But everyone is raving about this new Spider-Man movie. I've heard multiple people saying that Brand New Day is the best of all the Spider-Mans, but can I just jump in now and watch the new Spider-Man, having not seen years worth of superhero movies? If I'm honest, I haven't earned the right, really, to see it. Or do I just jump in and risk losing the respect of probably everyone?

0: 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Because you matter, buddy.
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0: top stories this hour. Both the English and Welsh Football Associations are to say Gianni Infantino shouldn't be re-elected FIFA president. It's over his botched attempts to sell off stakes in the World Cup to private investors. A 9-year-old girl's died in hospital after she was found with serious injuries at an industrial estate in Arbroath. Our reporter Dale Eaton is there for us now.
1: A large grass area is taped off at the Elliott Industrial Estate in Arbroath by the entrance to a Halliburton manufacturing facility. A blue forensic tent and a car are inside the cordon, with two police officers currently standing guard. Officers were called here to the estate in the early hours of the morning, and a 35-year-old man has been arrested in connection with the death, which is being treated as suspicious. Police say her family are being supported by specialist officers as inquiries continue.
0: Reform's Deputy Leader Richard Tice is under investigation by the parliamentary watchdog for a possible failure to declare an interest. It's understood it relates to talking about Israel in a Westminster Hall debate. And there's a warning of some potential food shortages in the UK this winter because of the prolonged dry weather. The National Farmers Union says there's immense pressure on the dairy sector.
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0: Very hot in the south today, cloudy with some showers further north and west, with highs today in the mid-30s. That's the latest. I'm Andrea Fox.

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1: Yeah, good afternoon. Let's crack on the No Repeat Guarantee. It continues. I'm Ben Coley, Sigma, Fall Out Boy and 21 Pilots. All lined up and good to go after Coldplay. I've been

I could imagine that one on the soundtrack for quite a macho movie, probably like the Fast and Furious or something, you know? It's got that sort of vibe about it. Do you think the same as me? It's probably just me, but that's where my ears are going anyway. You had Fall Out Boy channeling all their motivation on that one, Light 'Em Up. And this is Absolute Radio 10's, where right now, we're not repeating any songs. You and I are getting stuck into repeat-free real music all day between 9 and 5. And we do this every working weekday on this very radio station. So whilst you go about your life, whilst you're working, or whilst you're enjoying your bank holiday, if you're up in Scotland, looking after the kids during some holidays, juggling plates, doing you, you're not getting bored.

0: make money. A mate of mine that went to go and see 21 Pilots live several years ago, and after the gig he was like, mate. I was like, what? And he went, mate. I was like, what? And he said, they literally set a car on fire on stage. I said, come again, are you sure? He's like, yeah, they set a car on fire on stage. And ever since then, I've wanted to see 21 Pilots myself just to witness the anarchy. But it's been several years and I still haven't seen them, which is classic me. Anyway, that was Stressed Out. I'm Ben Coley, coming up, American Authors, and let's do Maroon 5.
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0: Ed Sheeran, don't playing on today's No Repeat Guarantee. And coming up, I've got the song that really got me into Wolfellas in the first place. The song that made me think, these guys, they're a different gravy. That's coming up, Don Walker 2, and some soaring melodies from The Chief up next. So we've just given away £500,000 to Zoe. She's our latest winner, but you could go 50 grand more because on Friday, we're giving away £550,000. 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That's when Kate Thornton will make a call and just answer your phone. 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
1: This Friday, I will be taking the whole show back in time to 1996. We'll have Angela Rippon, CBE, doing our news. Alex Zane with 1996 movie updates and what you can rent from Blockbuster. 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

Tom Walker, just you and I, playing on Absolute Radio's Ends. And I'm Ben Coley, I'm going to go. I'll be in for Danielle Perry tonight on Absolute Radio, 7 o'clock onwards. I'll have some Britpop anthems for you as part of Absolute Radio's Britpop Summer. Massively looking forward to that. I'll catch you then. The Hometime Boys, Bush and Richie, are on the way from 4 o'clock here on Absolute Radio's Ends. And Olivia Jones is up next.

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0: the top stories this hour. Gianni Infantino is coming under increasing pressure to quit as FIFA president. The English FA is understood to be following Wales, who've sent a letter to football's governing body, withdrawing their support for him. It's over his botched attempts to sell off stakes in the World Cup. Here's football journalist Henry Winter.
1: The FA and the Welsh FA are saying we're not going to support you in March, but what is far more significant is what is actually going to happen now, because I think there are a lot of people who want him to resign. They want him to go now because he's taken this great sport and the world game to the brink of civil war.
0: A 9-year-old girl has died after being found seriously injured at an industrial estate in Arbroath. A man's been arrested. The Parliamentary Standards Watchdog has opened an investigation into Reform UK's deputy leader, Richard Tice. It's understood it relates to a possible failure to declare an interest when talking about Israel in a Westminster Hall debate. And farmers are warning the prolonged dry weather could lead to some potential food shortages in the UK this winter. The National Farmers Union is calling for practical measures to help in the future, including making it easier to build on-farm reservoirs to store rainwater.
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0: Dry and sunny in the south, cloudier further north and west, highs of anything between 16 and 34. That's the latest. I'm Kat Wright.

The No Repeat Guarantee started at 9 a.m. It finishes at 5 p.m. tonight, so you're safe. You won't hear the same song twice. This is Imagine Dragons.

Swedish House Mafia, and Don't You Worry Child on Absolute Radio 10s, the decade that is well and truly out of the Britpop movement. However, doesn't mean that we can't appreciate some Britpop artists. This is Ian Brown over on Absolute Radio. They're in the thick of 30 minutes Britpop anthems. It's 1 p.m., 7 p.m., 10 p.m. every day. I would forgive you if you left me for a little bit.

0: girl. George Ezra and Hold My Girl on Absolute Radio 10s. I think I've told you before, I once knew a kid who loved George Ezra, but was also going through his girls are smelly phase. So he used to sing Hold My Boy instead as an act of defiance.
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Baldy, and before you go, it's Absolute Radio 10s. I'm Olivia. And earlier on today, I realised I do something from childhood that maybe I don't need to do as an adult. Before I take the kids swimming, I put my swimming costume on at home, under my clothes. It then sometimes means if you run little errands beforehand, you're stood in the post office in your swimming costume. And I realise now that maybe it doesn't actually save that much time. This is Palinatini. It's

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1: Well, in week one, you didn't get anywhere near it. Is our mystery sound of 1996 too difficult for you? That's right, we're throwing down the gauntlet. 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

The legend that is Louise Wenner was on Absolute Radio last night sharing some of her highlights from her past three decades of the band Sleeper and what she's been doing over festival season, playing some of her favourite tunes as well. 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

0: The top stories this hour. Gianni Infantino reportedly wants Donald Trump to help keep him on as FIFA president. He's apparently scheduled private talks with US Secretary of State Marco Rubio. The English and Wales FAs have officially withdrawn their support for Infantino after he tried to sell off stakes in the World Cup. Reform UK says it wants to use the Royal Navy to intercept small boats in the Channel and send migrants back to France if the party makes it to government. Labour's accusing them of distractions. A six-year-old girl has died after a crash between a tractor and a car in Warwickshire. Police were called to reports of a collision near Moreton Morrill on Friday afternoon. A man from South Wales has been jailed after keeping his dead mother inside a freezer for nearly 3 years while continuing to receive her benefits. 60-year-old Christopher Phillips admitted fraud and preventing the lawful and decent burial of 89-year-old Sylvia at their home in Porthcawl. And Celtic have been drawn against Austrian champions LASK in the Champions League playoff round. The holders start their Scottish Premiership title defence tonight at home to Dundee.
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0: Dry and sunny in the south, cloudier further north and west, highs of anything between 16 and 34. That's the latest. I'm Kat Wright.

Where real music matters, it's Absolute Radio 10s. That is Marshmello and Bastille. Back to play you, Kasabian. My name's Olivia. You finding it easy for the summer holidays to fill the time? We've had some mates that have just gone to Legoland. Now the kids really want to go to that. They've seen the photos. Tomorrow night, we're going to some open air theatre, which is our third year doing it because the kids love it. And this year's show is Jungle Book. And I know from previous experience that the troupe that do it, this young actors group, are sort of thigh-slappingly enthusiastic. And it makes me cringe every year, but the kids love it. So I'm just going to load up on the snacks and embrace the cringe.

Coldplay on Absolute Radio 10. The Dave Berry Breakfast Show back when you wake up tomorrow morning, by the way, with Ben Burrell at the helm. Bearing in mind that Dave is getting ready to time travel. I don't know, he's probably going through some sort of medical fitness test for Friday's show. We are going all the way back to 1996, the weekend before Oasis played Nebworth. Friday's show over on Absolute Radio is going to be fun. And Alex James confirmed to be joining them this morning. I let it fall.

It's Ambassadors, it's Renegades, it's Absolute Radio 10s. I'm Olivia Jones, and I had a cheese and pickle sandwich for my lunch today. Not just telling you that for no reason. I've got a lot of pickle to use up now because I bought it thinking my two-year-old would like it. She likes strong flavours, and I offered it to her over the weekend, and she turned her nose up at it. But I'm not one to give up, so I was like, come on, try it. Mummy likes it. No, she started retching when she smelt it. Fair enough. Yeah.

0: So it was Zoe that managed to bag herself £500,000 on Friday afternoon, but you could win. £550,000 this week. 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

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Alex Zane with 1996 movie updates and what you can rent from Blockbuster. 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

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And if you want to be at Absolute Radio Live on the 15th of November, it may feel like a lifetime away, but we're into August now, so it's not that far. You can be there being entertained by the likes of Matt Ford, John Richardson, Chris McCausland and Angela Barnes. Many more names to be added, but get your tickets early. 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Some brilliant names happening on the 15th of November. AbsoluteRadio.co.uk/tickets.

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0: the top stories this hour. Gianni Infantino reportedly wants the Trump administration to help him stay on as FIFA president. He's apparently scheduled private talks with US Secretary of State Marco Rubio following his botched attempts to sell stakes in the World Cup to private investors. The English FA is to follow Wales in officially withdrawing support for Infantino. US President Donald Trump says negotiations with Iran will begin this afternoon after calling off fresh strikes on the country. A man has been jailed for just over 2 years after keeping the body of his elderly mother in a freezer at their home in Porthcawl in South Wales for 3 years. Christopher Phillips also admitted fraud offences as he continued claiming Sylvia Phillips' benefits. The Parliamentary Standards Watchdog has opened an investigation into Reform UK's deputy leader, Richard Tice. It's understood it relates to a possible failure to declare an interest when talking about Israel in a Westminster Hall debate. And a 50-year-old tortoise has been reunited with its owner after trespassing on a railway in Cheshire, bringing trains to a standstill. Network Rail say staff in Runcorn were initially shell-shocked.
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0: Dry and sunny in the south, cloudier further north and west, highs of anything between 16 and 34. That's the latest. I'm Kat Wright.

One of the Britpop titans who no doubt will be on Absolute Radio 96 this Friday. If you've not heard about this, we are celebrating 30 years since the biggest year in Britpop, and we are travelling back in time to the weekend before Nebworth. That was on the 7th of August 1996, which just so happens to be the date this Friday. Dave Berry, building a time machine. We've got all the jingles from 96, we've got all the music from 96, and we've even got the legendary Angela Rippon, who's going to be reading the news. It's going to be a time travel. 6 a.m., 7th of August, on Absolute Radio. That's nice.

0: 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The record breaker that is Sam Fender sitting pretty at the top of the UK charts for 19 weeks now. Hypersonic Missile on the way.
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Blossoms and Charlemagne. It's Absolute Radio 10's. I'm Olivia Jones. And you know that feeling when you take the bed sheets off to wash them, completely forget about them, and then go to get in bed that night and realise you haven't put them back on. Ugh, the slumping of the shoulders. Today, my wardrobe collapsed. You know, the bar across the top just sort of came out of its fittings. All the clothes to the bottom of the wardrobe. I just closed the doors and left. I've just remembered that that's what I'm going home to. This is Linkin Park, Burn It Down, just a slumping of the shoulders.

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0: George Ezra and Shotgun. It's Absolute Radio. Tens taught my five-year-old about a shotgun the other day. Obviously tried to teach it in the context of getting the front seat in the car, but now he uses it all the time. He uses it for dinner, in which he sits in the same seat every single night. Zoe managed to bag herself £500,000 on Friday. 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

Whitfi Clyro, Black Chandelier on Absolute Radio 10s. That is it from me this afternoon. 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

0: The top stories this hour. England and Wales have officially recorded their driest July on record. Met Office figures also show southern England has seen its driest month ever, with data stretching back to 1836. Most of England is currently in the grip of heat health alerts, with temperatures in the 30s. Police say a man arrested in connection with the death of a 9-year-old girl in Arbroath was known to her. She was found seriously injured on an industrial estate just after midnight. Detectives say she was on a camping holiday with her family and aren't looking for anyone else. A man from South Wales has been jailed for just over 2 years for keeping his dead mother inside a freezer for nearly 3 years and claiming £78,000 of her benefits. Christopher Phillips, who's 60 and from Porthcawl, admitted preventing Sylvia's lawful burial and fraud. Judge Tracy Lloyd-Clark sentenced him.
1: Rather than notify the authorities and make arrangements for her lawful burial, you purchased a chest freezer on the 10th of March and concealed her body within it. You continued to collect her prescriptions and misled medical professionals about her whereabouts.
0: And a man who falsely claimed his electric Jaguar was out of control, forcing police to box him in on the M62 in Merseyside, has been jailed for more than 4 years. 33-year-old Nathan Owen rang 999 and completely made up the fact his car's brakes weren't working to avoid paying off a car loan. The Swedish Football Association has followed Wales in confirming they will not support FIFA president Gianni Infantino in the upcoming re-election. It follows the loss of confidence in his leadership after his failed attempt to sell off stakes in the World Cup. The English FA is also expected to withdraw support for Infantino. Celtic begin their Scottish Premiership defence tonight against Dundee in the last of the opening weekend of fixtures. There have been more players leaving Parkhead than joining this summer. Boss Martin O'Neill says that was in his mind when he decided to stay on.
2: I thought at the back end of last season, whether I was going to be here or not, I felt that something would happen with some of our top players, you know, and that would be difficult for anybody stepping in.
0: Meanwhile, Celtic have been drawn against Austrian champions LASK in the Champions League playoff round later this month. And Mark Skinner has left his role as head coach of Manchester United Women by mutual consent. He'd been in the job since 2021, leading United to 4 domestic cup finals in 4 seasons.
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0: A few isolated thunderstorms in southern England this evening. Outbreaks of heavy rain in the north tomorrow. That's the latest. I'm Kat Wright.
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0: This is Home Time. It's Absolute Radio on a Monday. And you know what? All week last week, I was putting both microphone faders up, even though you weren't here. A little bit like someone whose partner has passed away and they still set them a plate at the table for dinner.
1: That's made my heart flutter.
0: Isn't that a lovely moment? But now he's here to use it. Welcome back, Richie.
1: I've missed that face.
0: Oh, I missed your little face.
1: I've missed that face. I've had so many anecdotes, no one to tell, no one to say them to. Well, certainly no one's interested.
0: Well, you know what? Ben from the Therapy Guarantee here on Absolute Radio, he just said you look very zen.
1: I feel very zen.
0: Keeping yourself calm after your week
1: off. I'll tell you what it is, because it didn't go anywhere. I just had a week off. Mm-hmm. I was just at home for a week.
0: Because of the tag.
1: It's so inconvenient.
0: It really is.
1: However, what I did do was I did a lot of swimming last week.
0: Ooh.
1: So in town, there is a Lido. And so I thought, well, I'm gonna try and get into the Lido.
0: So forgive me my ignorance here. Lido is a posh outdoor pool.
1: It's an outdoor pool, yes. So I booked myself in for three consecutive days of swimming at the Lido. Into the adult session. You don't want to be in there for the free-for-all when it's kids and inflatables and stuff like that.
0: Also, people start talking.
1: So I booked myself into the adult lane session. And after 3 days of doing lane swimming, I feel like I'm in a position to make an observation about lane swimming.
0: Okay, well, we'll please do.
1: They need a fourth lane.
0: Okay, so what have they got at the moment?
1: So you've got your slow lane, then you've got your medium lane, and then you've got your fast lane. Now, I am by no means a very good swimmer at all. I had to have adult lessons to learn to swim because I never learned properly as a kid. I'm that bad.
0: Okay.
1: However, I'm too quick for the slow lane, but I'm definitely not quick enough for the medium lane. So I think there needs to be a fourth lane that is introduced, and I would call it the slow but happy to get their hair wet lane.
0: I like that.
1: Because there are so many people in the slow lane that are swimming at like 45 degrees because they don't want to get their hair wet.
0: Oh, like my mum, back in the day when she used to go swimming with us on holiday, she would swim, I don't mean this in a bad way, the way that a dog swims.
1: I don't mean it in a bad way, no, it's just an observation.
0: Just the bottom of her hair, the tiny bit at the bottom of her perm would get wet, but the rest of it bone dry.
1: Probably a better swimmer than me, but doesn't want to get the hair wet.
0: That's a good point.
1: It's just the fourth lane, that's my only observation.
0: It is a good point. I do think that's that slow lane has got what I would describe as an occupational therapy vibe to it. They should be in a water tank at a hospital. Not coming out and swimming with everybody else.
1: That's the fifth lane. lane swimming, discuss 8, 12, 15.

0: We do hope you're enjoying the tunes. It's home time here on Absolute Radio with Bush and Richie. On the way after five, we need your help with a little Britpop summer idea that we have. We know you always come good with these kind of things. We'll be asking for your help after five.
1: We're idea heavy this show. We're very aware of that. I've had this idea to revolutionise lane swimming after being off last week. Emma in Worcester says there needs to be another lane for people who pound up and down, oblivious to others, harassing them to get out of their way, like a BMW driver on a motorway.
0: Well, do you know what? There is a thing where I think people dip down one lane slower than they normally would do, just because they want to be the ones that overtaking people.
1: Yes.
0: It gives them an ego boost, doesn't it, as well? I've said it before, I'll say it again. I think lane swimming, it brings out the worst people in the world.
1: If you were to go lane swimming, what lane are you putting yourself in?
0: I'd say middle lane, but petrified. Absolutely petrified. There you go.
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19: And full westbound is closed by a vehicle fire near Swindon, junction 15 to 16. Full westbound closure with a diversion to get around it on the yellow signs, of course. And the M1 northbound is very slow with a vehicle fire, junction 22 to 23. That's just closing one lane near Loughborough and Colville. The anti-clockwise M25 is busy where there was a car fire. Junction 2 laid on the entry slip road for recovery. And recovery continues to get a broken down van out of the way on the clockwise M25, a lane closure, junction 25. I'm Nick Arkell.
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0: This is Absolute Radio. Hope you're enjoying our Britpop summer. Speaking of which, our mystery sound of 1996 survived an entire week of you guys trying to guess what it is. It's not a ring binder, it's not a rubber popper, and it ain't a slap band. We play again after five.
1: We got a new competition, and I don't even know the answer to it.
0: This is it. You can have a guess as well.
1: Brilliant. I'll call up when it's time.
0: Please go in the other room. Yeah. That'd be great. Glad to see that.
1: Whilst being off last week, I've come up with a revolutionary idea for lane swimming. There needs to be a fourth swimming lane in between slow and medium. It's called the slow but happy to get your hair wet lane. We're discussing this. Your thoughts, please. Gary says, this has got to be my last message. You won't be hearing from me for a while. I'm under police investigation over the theft of a load of swimming pool inflatables. I've got to lie low.
0: Is it bad that after the show I want to find him and hurt him on his doorstep? Jim from Wokingham says, lane swimming, please introduce an overtakers only lane for people who like to show off. Why do they choose to swim fast in the medium lane? Just go in the fast lane.
1: That's a very good point.
0: It winds people up.
1: Caro, what lane are you finding yourself in?
2: I go in the fast lane.
1: Oh, right, okay.
0: Oh.
2: Most of the time, yes.
1: So,
0: elite.
1: What do you think of this idea that we're putting forward of a fourth lane, which is the slow but happy to get hair wet lane?
2: I think it's a very good idea.
0: So you're a top-end swimmer then, going in the fast lane. Do people who aren't really fast enough to be in the fast lane annoy you because they come into the fast lane too?
2: Yeah, occasionally. I'm very patient. I don't like to overtake people. Like, you get those some groups that come in and just basically just go round everybody, and I'm not like that. There's some people that I might get to the end of my lane, and I've been catching up with them a few times. They'll suddenly push off just as I'm about to do my turn and go ahead, and it's just a little bit annoying.
1: That is annoying because, I mean, back at the other end of the pool, the slow / medium end, you're kind of having this very British look at each other of, it's so bad.
0: Caro, have you got any of the kit, flippers, one of them face masks or anything like that because you're an elite swimmer?
2: No, just got goggles. Not even a hat anymore. Not even a hat.
1: What's the point of a hat? Will a hat make me go faster?
2: Apparently it does, yes. That's only if you're really getting into it.
1: Yeah, I think the gut's holding me back.
0: Slowing him down a little bit. Yeah.
3: Long she sees apart from me, possessed behind the eyes. Apart

0: me that the slow lane at my pool, says this text, is in the middle of the pool, lanes 4 and 5. The fast lane is lane 1 and 2 at the pool edge. Surely slow people like me would prefer being able to abort easily because they're too unfit.
1: That's a nightmare, isn't it? It's like when you tap out and you're really tired, what you're doing is stepping into the fast lane of the motorway.
0: Exactly.
1: What's going on there? I feel like this is going to be on Panorama soon.
0: We've done some good work.
1: Some good investigative journalism, which if I could say would be an amazing thing. Hey, in other news, to celebrate Britpop summer, did you hear Dave Berry is building a time machine and transporting you back to the 7th of August 1996, the day before the weekend of the iconic Oasis Nebworth gigs. This is going to be great. All the music will be songs that we play from 96. All the jingles and sound effects would be typically 96. We'll even have some very special 1996 guests that Dave will be bringing with him into the time machine. Dave's already announced that legendary newsreader Angela Rippon will be bringing you the Absolute Radio 96 news, and that Alex Zane will have all the movie reviews from 1996 as well. 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
21: The westbound M4 is closed by a vehicle fire. Junction 15 to 16 near Swindon with severe...

0: Delays, and it's very slow on the M1 northbound junction 22 to 23 with a lane closure, a vehicle fire there as well. M25 anti-clockwise, a car was on fire junction 2, the entry slip road still down to one lane for recovery. The M56 eastbound is busy approaching the end of the Sharston link. It's slow because of an obstruction. It's also busy closer to Chester. Chester services through to Runcorn slow with an obstruction on that eastbound side. I'm Nick Arkell.
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songwriter whose lyrics touched a generation. 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

0: Bush, Richie and our producer, Nicholas Harris, bringing you Home Time on a Monday afternoon.
1: I've returned from my week off, having done a lot of swimming. I'm basically part dolphin these days. But I've made some observations about lane swimming. They need to add a fourth lane between the slow and the medium lanes.
0: You're on to something there.
1: Thank you very much. How about this? From Sam in Weymouth says, I used to swim competitively as a teen for the Burnham-on-Sea swim team. We would all regularly do lane swimming each week to train. If we ever found ourselves behind a slower swimmer, it was commonplace to grab the person's foot and drag them out of the way to overtake. We all did it. Oh, I would suggest you stick to the same slower swim lane, but adopt, as she calls it, the Burnham-on-Sea overtake technique.
0: Is that a polite way of describing drowning?
1: Oh, it's a horrendous idea.
0: Dragging someone under the water like that?
1: I guess it's dragging them back if they're swimming in the first place, but you can't be doing that.
0: Well, I think if you drag them back and they're swimming forwards, they're going to go down.
1: That's
0: how it kind of pans out.
1: Yes, it's true.
0: That is absolutely unbelievable.
1: Can't be doing that.
0: Imagine dragging back a 75-year-old person who's slowing you down.
1: You can't do that.
0: You can't do that. That is absolutely... Yeah. I respect the eliteness of it all in terms of trying to get to that end goal and nothing's going to get in your way, but really? This text here is a little bit edgy. Gents, you're getting the lane protocol thing all wrong and sounding like those people who call Jeremy Vine to complain about potholes. The pool, like the country's budget, is a fixed size, so another lane means smaller lanes and more congestion in the other lanes. Yours sincerely, an ageing fast lane swimmer who's carrying an injury and has traded down to medium. Says it all, really.

0: That's it for your no repeat guarantee. It is home time with Bush and Richie on Absolute Radio. Very much looking forward to After Five. Sound of 96. I've not even heard it myself. I can play along.
1: So you technically are allowed to play?
0: Yeah, technically. Yeah, I'm going to go and put a call in from next door.
1: Richie will be running into the crowd. It's the DJ equivalent of stage diving
0: exactly
1: and crowd
0: that.
1: Surfing. Yeah, that's all going to happen after five. And after five, we need your help with an idea that we've kind of been starting to work on to try and take Britpop Summer to the next level. All be revealed next.
2: Home time with Bush and Richie.
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4: 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The biggest stars, Bruno Mars, Alex Warren, Miles Smith and the Rolling Stones. Huge hits from Olivia Rodrigo, Ariana Grande and Sienna Spiro. Now 124. Now that's what I call music.
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0: Top stories this hour. England and Wales have experienced their driest July on record. Rainfall in southern England seen the lowest recorded in a single month, using data going back to 1836. Much of England's under heat health alerts today, topping 35 Celsius. A man from South Wales has been jailed for just over 2 years after keeping the body of his elderly mother in a freezer at their home. Christopher Phillips also admitted fraud offences as he continued claiming Sylvia Phillips's benefits. A former carer who conned an elderly woman out of £300,000 and then fled to Tenerife has been jailed.
1: I don't need to answer these questions.
2: But you did take the money, didn't you?
1: Did I take the money? I was her power of attorney and her executor, and a solicitor's got all the money.
2: Are you going to go back and hand yourself in, Pamela?
1: No, because
2: I've got... You've done nothing wrong, why are you here?
1: Because my appeal's going through.
0: That was the moment Pamela Gwinnett was tracked down by reporters in Spain. The 63-year-old from Bolton must now serve 6 years for theft and fraud. Part of the M4 has been closed in Wiltshire after a lorry carrying 12 tonnes of hay caught fire. The westbound carriageway near Swindon's affected, with long delays in the area. And comedian Jimmy Cricket has died at the age of 80. The Northern Irish stand-up was a regular fixture on light entertainment shows in the 1980s, but had continued touring into the 2020s.
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0: A US government spokesman has rejected reports Gianni Infantino will have talks with US Secretary of State Marco Rubio, with claims the under-pressure FIFA president has been lobbying the Trump administration to help keep his job. Global football federations have started withdrawing their support for him after he tried to sell off stakes in the World Cup. Former FA Executive Director David Davis says his relationship with the White House has gone too far.
4: To have had the president opposed or being difficult throughout this build-up to the last World Cup would have made life intolerable. Equally, you have to say it was overdone.
0: Celtic begin their Scottish Premiership title defence against Dundee at Parkhead tonight, and they'll face Austrian champions LASK in the Champions League playoff round. Chelsea have confirmed the signing of England midfielder Jordan Henderson. The 36-year-old has agreed a 2-year contract at Stamford Bridge after leaving Brentford last week. And Newcastle have rejected an opening bid from Arsenal for their captain Bruno Guimaraes. But the clubs are now in direct talks over a deal for the midfielder.
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0: A few isolated thunderstorms in southern England this evening. Outbreaks of heavy rain in the north tomorrow. That's the latest. I'm Kat Wright.
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0: Monday evening, and it is your home time show, reunited and back together. 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
2: So we were just talking about this whilst the song was on a minute ago. It's just over a year ago, 4th of July last year, in fact, was a monumental date for the Home Time show, and you are amazing audience, because it was then that we hired a pub in Cardiff, the Old Arcade, and put on a little party for our amazing listeners before the first Oasis gig, as they set off on their Live in 25 tour. So that was like the beginning bit, the curtain raiser in many ways, of last year's Britpop Summer.
0: Where has that year gone?
2: Time flies when you're having fun, doesn't it?
0: One of the best bits about that show, so many, it was great. I remember doing the show in the window of the pub and people coming by and picking up bucket hats, everyone in that amazing vibe ahead of that first Oasis gig. But one of the best things about it for me, remembering, was, do you remember we got a Welsh male voice choir, because we were in Cardiff, to do Oasis.

0: Absolutely amazing.
1: They were great.
0: Inspiring. They were absolutely inspiring. Blew our socks off. We had so many lovely comments about it as well. So look, it's got us thinking. What was lovely about that was taking a Britpop song, a Britpop anthem, and then doing something a little bit different with it. Obviously, that the treatment there is the Welsh male voice choir. And we were thinking for this Britpop summer, can we do that with a different bit of music? Can we do a treatment of the Britpop songs we know and love, but do them slightly differently?
1: Surely we can, but is the answer.
0: The question is, what?
1: Yeah.
0: It could be anything.
1: Yeah, exactly.
0: It could literally... So we always think you guys are brilliant and coming up with great ideas. So if you can think of a way that we can kind of put an interesting spin on Britpop songs this Britpop summer, we'd love to hear about it. We're open to all suggestions. It's 8, 12, 15. What have you got?
2: Absolute

0: 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It's home time with Bush and Richie.
1: So like we were just saying, a year and a bit on from our party at the pub ahead of Oasis starting their tour in Cardiff for the last Britpop summer, we're kind of reliving the joy that the Welsh Male Voice Choir produced. And we're thinking, you know, that was a good thing. Can we put a spin on a Britpop tune or tunes this year for Britpop summer? The question is, what do we do?
0: No name attached to this text, but
1: that's a bad start.
0: It's actually a good idea. I could picture us

0: in this, and that's including you and I in this.
1: Right.
0: How about a barbershop quartet?
1: Oh my God!
0: You and I in like those red pin, red and white pinstripe waist suits, the jaunty boater hats, the canes. That would be such fun.
2: They remind me of like ghosts. There's something that would go down with the Titanic. Keep on singing, even though it's going above their eyes.
0: You don't see very many modern day barbershop quartets.
2: Imagine Liam Gallagher's reaction if we did like What's the Story, Morning Glory in the style of a barbershop quartet.
0: He would never cross this threshold ever again.
2: Our latest winner, Zoe, kicked off the weekend a half a millionaire, and now it's your turn. 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
6: Traffic on the M4 westbound is still having to divert around a vehicle that's been on fire. Junction 15 to 16, full westbound closure. It's been that way since lunchtime. M1 northbound, one lane is closed by emergency repairs. Junction 5 causing a queue. It's lane 3. And the M25 anti-clockwise, junction 2 is queuing. It's because of a car that was on fire. Recovery work continues to a lane down on the slip road. Also anti-clockwise, M25, busy where there was a collision. And the M27 eastbound, it's partially blocked by an incident. Junction 2 through to 3 causing a queue. I'm Nick Arkell.
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0: want some? We'll give it to you. It's Hometown with Bush and Richie on a Monday. If you think you know what our mystery sound of 96 is, we play imminently.
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2: Last summer, when we took over a pub in Cardiff ahead of the Live in 25 Oasis rebirth, we had a fantastic moment during that with a male voice choir performing Oasis songs. How do we go one better this year? What form of music can we Britpop up?
0: Do you know what? I went to an Anglo-Saxon festival yesterday in Southend.
2: Really?
0: The Southend Anglo-Saxon Festival. Basically, people fighting with swords and spears. And
2: right.
0: Stuff. What about getting some of the songs played on a lute? And one of them drums. Them turny twisty drums.
2: I reckon that could be done.
0: Yeah.
2: I mean, a lute is basically just a guitar, isn't it?
0: It's just a really long guitar with two or three strings.
2: Yeah, it's going to transfer, I would have thought.
0: What about this from Lucy? Hi, guys. Let's continue the summer theme by combining a Britpop classic of your choice, thanks, Lucy, with Steel Pans. Always gives Caribbean vibes.
2: There was obviously a groundswell earlier for the Barbershop Quartet. Oh. Julia says, my rock choir leader is part of an award-winning Barbershop Quartet. Have a great evening. I could put you in touch.
0: We're absolutely fine, but thanks for getting involved. Right, let's go to the phone. Stotty's on the line. Stotty, what is your idea?
3: Now, I've seen a few things on social media. You see these sea shanty bands where it's all, you know, dressed up like an old sailor, putting the grog in your hand.
0: Right.
3: One of them, but doing Park Life or Common People.
0: Right, so dressed as like a Morris dancer or something like that.
3: Well, no, that'd be Morris dancer, wouldn't it?
0: That's a good point.
2: Morris dancer doing a sea shanty.
3: A sea shanty.
0: Okay, that sounds good. Thanks very much for that story. Absolute.

0: It's home time, it's Bush and Richie, Monday evening. We're just excited to be back together.
1: It's just full of life.
0: Mm, we are.
1: We've been consciously recoupled. So press the button.
0: Do it.
1: Here we go.

0: from the year 1996. This lot, including you, I guess, tonight, Richie. Then you lose your diplomatic immunity. Oh. You've got to guess what it is.
1: Yeah.
0: Do you want to have a listen?
1: Yes, please.
0: Here we go. Up for grabs, a signed Hometown smart speaker and a Britpop summer bucket hat. But what is this sound from the year 1996?
1: What?
0: It's not a lot of sound there, but there's some in. Is it bringing back any memories?
1: Play again.
0: I know what it is. I feel like it's quite straightforward. No one's got anywhere near it so far. It ain't a ring binder, that's what Steve said. Andy got involved instead of rubber popper. We were worried about him, but it turns out it's just a toy.
1: I can remember those rubber poppers.
0: Those things you put them down,
1: yes,
0: and then it jumps up. And then Sarah says it's a slap band, but it wasn't. One more time?
1: Yeah.
0: There you go.
1: I'm worried about guessing it, just in case I got it right.
0: I'd say we're okay with that.
1: Does it involve a table tennis bat?
0: Absolutely not.
1: Right, okay.
0: What were you thinking?
1: Table tennis bat.
0: It does involve... Well, that involves a table tennis bat, doesn't it? I'm not putting it on the list.
1: Is it the normal phone number for this?
0: Yeah, it is.
1: Right, I can do that.
0: It's good to have you back on the show. Are you doing all right?
1: 0330-123-1215. 0330-123-1215. Still taking calls for 5 minutes.
0: Yes.
1: Brilliant. 5:44, good luck.
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1: That's right, we are celebrating a Britpop summer here on Absolute Radio, focusing specifically on the year 1996. Of course, at the end of the week, it's coming up on Friday, isn't it? Dave Berry and the team putting together that radio show as it would be in the year 1996. But we've isolated one particular sound from that year, and you've got to guess what it is. This is a thing from 96. Have a listen. What is it? Richie doesn't know either.
3: No, it's not to do with table tennis rackets. That's all I've managed to help with here.
1: What a great guest you've come back in with.
3: Thank you very much.
1: Let's go to the phones and meet tonight's contestant. She's called Jackie. How are you doing, Jackie?
4: I'm all right, thank you. How are you?
1: Very, very good. You sound businesslike, Jackie, today. Have you got stuff done?
4: I've just finished work, yep. All good.
1: Can you guess what Jackie does, Richie, just from the tone of her voice?
3: Makes table tennis rackets.
1: Jackie, do you make tennis table tennis rackets?
4: Incorrect.
1: Oh, no. What do you do, Jackie?
4: I'm a vet.
3: Oh, right. Okay. Well, Jackie, you and I are in exactly the same situation with this competition here. Because it started last week, I was off. I don't know what the sound of 96 is, but you are playing for the bucket hat and the signed Home Time digital radio. What do you think the sound of 96 is?
4: I think it's a CD being taken out of the case.
1: Let's have a listen. Do you have any CDs, any physical media anymore, Jackie?
4: I do. They're all stored in the attic, though, which is quite sad, really. I can't get rid of them.
1: Have you got anything to actually play them on? I mean, that's one thing having them.
4: Yeah,
1: but the other thing is...
4: yeah. I've still got a little like mini stereo that I got for my 16th birthday.
3: I love that.
1: Do you know what I would love? Yeah. I would love, and I wish they'd bring these out again. Do you remember that certain cars had like a thing in the boot that had like 7 or 8 CDs
3: in it? A multi-disc changer.
1: Whatever happened to the multi-disc changers, Jackie?
4: They're now obsolete.
1: They are obsolete. Okay. Should we find out?
3: We should find out. I want to find out too.
1: Here we go. Is it a what?
4: A CD being taken out of the case.
1: Thank you, Jackie.
2: You're a loser.
5: And you have lost.
1: Unlucky, but it's been a nice trip down memory lane with you, Jackie.
4: Yeah, 96 was the best year of my life. It was awesome.
1: Why was it so good for you?
4: Oh, just the music was great. It was a great summer. Went to Nebworth. Had a great time.
1: Well, listen, it's been great to chat to you. You being a vet, unfortunately, your insurance doesn't cover playing tonight, but you can have a direct debit for £55 a month.
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0: the top stories this hour. England and Wales have officially recorded their driest July on record. Met Office figures also show southern England has seen its driest month ever, with data stretching back to 1836. There are warnings of potential food shortages, with drought declared across much of England and Wales. Gavin Lane, who's president of the Country Land and Business Association, says we're not prepared for prolonged hot weather.
1: So we'd like to see much more investment in, say, things like reservoirs. We'd like to see much more investment in sort of managing flood risk, because we know that when the water comes, it's just going to pour straight off the land because it's so dry.
0: The French Interior Ministry says Reform UK's latest plans to stop small boat crossings in the Channel would violate maritime and international law. The party plans to get the Navy to intercept vessels and return migrants to France. Downing Street says crossings are down 50% compared to last year. Police say a man arrested in connection with the death of a 9-year-old girl in Arbroath was known to her. Detectives say she was on a camping holiday with her family and aren't looking for anyone else. And a man who falsely claimed his electric Jaguar was out of control, forcing police to box him in on the M62, has been jailed for more than 4 years. 33-year-old Nathan Owen completely made up the fact that his car's brakes weren't working to avoid paying off a car loan.
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0: The Serbian and Swedish football associations are the latest to withdraw their support of FIFA president Gianni Infantino. It follows the loss of confidence in his leadership after his failed attempts to sell off stakes in the World Cup. The English FA is also expected to withdraw support for Infantino. Celtic begin their Scottish Premiership defence tonight against Dundee in the last of the opening weekend of fixtures. There have been more players leaving Parkhead than joining this summer. Boss Martin O'Neill says that was in his mind when he decided to stay on.
3: I thought at the back end of last season, whether I was going to be here or not, I felt that something would happen with some of our top players, you know, and that would be difficult for anybody stepping in.
0: Meanwhile, Celtic have been drawn against Austrian champions LASK in the Champions League playoff round later this month. And Mark Skinner has left his role as head coach of Manchester United Women by mutual consent. He'd been in the job since 2021, leading United to 4 domestic cup finals in 4 seasons.
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0: A few isolated thunderstorms in southern England this evening. Outbreaks of heavy rain in the north tomorrow. That's the latest. I'm Kat Wright.
5: Two grown adult males.
6: Naked changing room chatters. What is with that?
7: This message says, when I was in my 40s, I played in a squash league. After the shower, I'm sitting in my towel. 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
6: This has got so murky. 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
1: Now, I hit upon something at the tail end of last week that I thought, let's do this properly when Richie gets back, because he'll love it.
0: Okay.
1: Because you like your roads and your transport and your travel and stuff, don't you?
0: I do.
1: So here's the thing, right? Here's the challenge. Describe a motorway as a type of person. Because all motorways are unique. All, every single motorway you go on, whether you like it or not, it's got a certain character type, hasn't it?
0: I already love this.
1: So, do you know what I mean? So, if you think about a motorway you travel on quite a bit, describe it as if you would describe a person. So, for example, what started this all off tail end of last week on this show was me saying the M5 is like a mate who's usually fine, but can occasionally turn after a few pints on a night out. Because overall, the M5 is fairly dependable, but occasionally it can just completely destroy you, can't
0: it? This is brilliant. This is really, really good.
1: Please do. If there's anything
0: you can try,
1: please do.
0: M27 between Southampton and Portsmouth and Bournemouth, all right?
1: This is a motorway I've never been on.
0: Well, there you go. Well, I'll tell you what it's like. The M27 is like a short man at the bar.
1: Right.
0: Okay? Not much to it, and you think it's okay, then suddenly turns very angry at the end.
1: Where'd you get the inspiration for that particular insight into that?
0: Because you get to the New Forest, it's been three lanes of motorway, incident-free. Suddenly, down to two lanes through the New Forest. It's a horrible experience.
1: So you're saying the M27's got short man syndrome?
0: Exactly that.
1: SMJ says, the M4 is a dad who's trying its best. Reliable, steady, gets you where you need to go. But occasionally has a meltdown near Reading, but who doesn't? Wears cargo shorts, owns a pressure washer, and says things like traffic's building, but we'll push on through. So please, do us a favour. Describe a motorway as a type of person. It's 8:12:15.

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1: Yeah, do us a favour, just have a little challenge at this. Describe a motorway as a type of person, because every motorway is unique and it's got its own personality. Mully says, the M58 is like an East End landlady of an evening. Welcoming, easygoing, as long as you play within the rules, but tough and takes no prisoners at the end.
0: Zoe kicked off the weekend a half millionaire, and now it is your turn. You could kick off August with 550k in the bank. It's got to be one on Friday. 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
13: Traffic is stopped on the M1 southbound with something to move, junction 24 to 23A near East Midlands Airport. And northbound, there's a collision stop in traffic, junction 40 through to 41. That's closer to Wakefield. Also on the M4 westbound, there's a closure. It's been there a while, junction 15 to 16 near Swindon. Still closed by that vehicle that was on fire earlier today, around 12:30 onwards. And busy on the M11 southbound through Essex. It's partially blocked by a collision, junction 7 through to junction 6 near to Harlow. I'm Nick Arkell.
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1: Hello, if you're listening to this show whilst driving right now. Here's the thing, right? Don't you reckon all motorways have got kind of their own personality? If that's the case, please describe a motorway, but as a type of person. Jet Set Willy Nilly says the M4 is like that Jonah chap from the Old Testament as it ends in Wales. Cracking joke for this time of night.
2: Very good.
1: Well done.
0: Chris in Leeds says the M62, and he'd know it in Leeds, is like your mate who brings along a mate on a night out that no one really likes. You convince yourself it's going to be okay, but it never is.
1: Can't really vouch for him. Steve says the M11 is like a mate who turns up with a stupid grin on his face, and you roll your eyes and think, what have you done now? Oh, M11.
0: Ben says the M25 is like an ex-partner.
1: Oh dear. Where's this going?
0: Accompanied you on some memorable adventures and holidays, but ultimately ends up going round and round in circles and drives you mad.
1: That might be my favourite one so far. Kirsten says, the M42 wants to be your friend, but would turn on you in a single moment. Keep them coming in. Describe a motorway as a type of person, please. It's 8:12:15.

0: 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It's Bush and Richie here on Absolute Radio. Wonder
1: this time. A few more songs left of today's home time show. Let's see what tracks are playing across all of our stations before seven.
0: Queen, 10cc, and this from Bill Withers on Absolute Radio 70s. Ain't no sunshine when she's gone,
1: and this house just ain't no home anytime. We're having a Britpop summer on Absolute Radio, and a Britpop classic from Blur is inbound on Absolute Radio 90s. Well, you and I
0: collapsed and died. Good to see that Bill is still with us. Meanwhile, on Absolute Radio, Jerry Cinema with Sometimes. Sometimes, just sometimes.
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6: 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The biggest stars, Bruno Mars, Alex Warren, Miles Smith and the Rolling Stones. 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
2: The M8 eastbound's busy, very slow with the recovery of a vehicle that was on fire. Junction 27, one lane closed. The M55 out of Blackpool is queuing with an obstruction in the motorway's partially blocked near Junction 2. The M11 southbound's partially blocked by a collision, Junction 7. The M1 northbound's been stopped near Wakefield, Junction 40, with a collision to move out of the way and a fuel spillage. Southbound M1, that's stopped by an obstruction, Junction 24 to 23A near East Midlands Airport. And the M4 westbound, still closed by a vehicle fire near Swindon, Junction 15 to 16. I'm Nick Arkell.
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1: Right, so I had your mic turned down slightly there. It was really weird. Silenced him. So, we're asking you to describe a motorway as a type of person, because let's face it, all motorways have a type of personality. All you got to do is tell us.
0: Wayne in Stafford says the M6 is like your mate who got a first at uni. Supposed to be smart, but absolutely useless when it matters.
1: Okay, thank you. Zoe says the M5 is like a local council bin lorry crew. Slams on the brakes for stoppages every few junctions. Occasional snaking wheelies, capsizing and debris on the road, and overwhelmed by seasonal waste. Spot on.
0: Jim says, another M25 suggestion here. This time the M25 is Thomas Tuchel.
1: Oh, wow.
0: Gets so far, then decides to stop going forwards.
1: Absolutely spot on. Dave, thank you for your M4 comment about Bonnie Blue. We won't be reading that one out. Peter says the A1M is like the kid who never gets picked at school and tells you his dad's a spy. Daniel says the M40 is like an end of tether teacher in the last week of term, throwing their hands in the air and saying, fine, do what you like, I don't care.

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1: This Friday, I will be taking the whole show back in time to 1996. We'll have Angela Rippon, CBE, doing our news. Alex Zane with 1996 movie updates and what you can rent from Blockbuster. Plus one more special guest, a member of one of the biggest bands of the Britpop era. And I'll tell you who it is tomorrow.

0: is it for home time for tonight. It's Bush and Richie, it's Absolute Radio. Let's find out what the peak of the show was in the view of our producer, Nick.
1: Right, so dressed as like a Morris dancer or something like that.
2: Wait, no, that'd be Morris dancer, wouldn't it?
1: That's a good point. Right, that's Stotty from earlier on, giving him no quarter to me in terms of... I don't think there's that much difference between Morris dancing and sea shanties. Is there? Is it a different? Are these two different worlds?
0: Well, Morris dancing generally done in the middle of a village green, and a sea shanty sung by the sea.
1: Okay, if you and Stotty love each other so much, why don't you get off with each other?
0: But I admire how adamant you are about this,
1: and I will not change position this week. But we are after your suggestions for what we can do with some Britpop songs to give them a bit of a spin. Keep them coming in. Hometime at absoluteradio.co.uk. We'll see you tomorrow.
3: Hometime with Bush and Richie.
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18: The top stories this hour. England and Wales have experienced their driest July on record. Rainfall in southern England is the lowest recorded in a single month, using data going back to 1836. Much of England is under heat health alerts today, topping 35 Celsius. The Health Secretary, Yvette Cooper, says that has consequences, with the NHS needing to prepare for summer pressures.
19: As part of the new building, as part of the refurbishments, that we're also looking at needing to respond to these heat conditions, but it's also about making sure that we can respond to higher numbers of people arriving at A&E.
18: Reform UK insists its plans to send the Royal Navy to intercept small boat crossings in the English Channel and send migrants back to France are legal. The French government claims it would violate maritime and international law. A man's been jailed for just over 2 years after keeping the body of his elderly mother in a freezer at their home in Porthcawl in South Wales for 3 years. Christopher Phillips also admitted fraud offences as he continued claiming Sylvia Phillips' benefits. And comedian Jimmy Cricket has died at the age of 80. The Northern Irish stand-up was a regular fixture on light entertainment shows in the 1980s and had continued touring into the 2020s.
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18: A US government spokesman has rejected reports Gianni Infantino will have talks with US Secretary of State Marco Rubio, with claims the under-pressure FIFA president has been lobbying the Trump administration to help keep his job. Global football federations have started withdrawing their support for him after he tried to sell off stakes in the World Cup. Former FA Executive Director David Davis says his relationship with the White House has gone too far.
16: To have had the president opposed or being difficult throughout this build-up to the last World Cup would have made life intolerable. Equally, you have to say it was overdone.
18: Celtic begin their Scottish Premiership title defence against Dundee at Parkhead tonight, and they'll face Austrian champions LASK in the Champions League playoff round. Chelsea have confirmed the signing of England midfielder Jordan Henderson. The 36-year-old has agreed a two-year contract at Stamford Bridge after leaving Brentford last week. And Newcastle have rejected an opening bid from Arsenal for their captain Bruno Guimaraes, but the clubs are now in direct talks over a deal for the midfielder.
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18: A few isolated thunderstorms in southern England this evening. Outbreaks of heavy rain in the north tomorrow. That's the latest. I'm Kat Wright.

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We'll have Angela Rippon, CBE, doing our news. Alex Zane with 1996 movie updates and what you can rent from Blockbuster. 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

0: The top stories this hour. Donald Trump's issued a warning to Iran, saying it's their last chance to sign what he's calling a good document. The US president says talks between the two sides are going on now, despite earlier denials from Tehran. He's called off planned strikes and says both sides are talking about fully reopening the Strait of Hormuz by tomorrow.
1: First phase is the opening of the straits. The second phase will be the denuclearization, and that'll take a little while. But we're very strong on it. They cannot have a nuclear weapon. Iran cannot have a nuclear weapon.
0: FIFA President Gianni Infantino is rapidly losing support over his botched plans to sell stakes in the World Cup to private investors. The English and Welsh football associations are boycotting his re-election, while he's reportedly been lobbying the White House to help keep his job. France is condemning Reform UK's proposal to deploy the Royal Navy in the English Channel as a violation of maritime and international law. The party insists using the service to send migrant boats back is legal. A man from South Wales has been jailed for keeping his mum's body in a freezer for almost 3 years so he could claim her benefits. Christopher Phillips, who's 60, has been sentenced to 2 years and 4 months after admitting fraud and preventing the lawful burial of his mum Sylvia, who died in 2023. When police searched their home in Porthcawl, they discovered the 89-year-old's remains.
2: The circumstances are that we've come to the address that you were in earlier on, and we've gone into the back room and found a lady in the freezer. Okay.
0: More weather records have been broken. Last month was the driest July ever in England and Wales. And comedian Jimmy Cricket has died at the age of 80. The Northern Irish stand-up had recently announced a break for health reasons. A statement says he brought so much laughter and happiness to countless audiences. He's survived by his wife of 52 years and their 4 children. From Sky News, I'm Cam Hall.

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1: This Friday, I will be taking the whole show back in time to 1996. We'll have Angela Rippon, CBE, doing our news. Alex Zane with 1996 movie updates and what you can rent from Blockbuster. 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And I'll tell you who it is tomorrow.

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0: The top stories this hour. FIFA's president is losing support for his re-election after his failed attempt to sell stakes in the World Cup to private investors. Football associations in Wales, Sweden and Serbia say they no longer back Gianni Infantino, with England expected to follow. Our reporter Kaveh Solakol explains why it's taken until now to attempt to oust Infantino.
1: The FA are bidding to host the Women's World Cup. So if you are coming out against the president of FIFA, who was all powerful at that stage, that may harm your prospects of hosting a tournament like that.
0: Donald Trump's told Iran it's on its last chance to make a peace deal. The US president had earlier called Tehran duplicitous after its foreign ministry denied that talks were taking place. The French Interior Ministry says Reform UK's latest plans to stop small boat crossings in the Channel would violate maritime and international law. The party maintains getting the Navy to intercept vessels and return them to the continent is legal. Its Home Affairs spokesperson Zia Youssef says Conservative and Labour governments have shown contemptible weakness.
2: Rather than defending the realm, they have turned state agencies into a free taxi service and provided taxpayer-funded hotels for those who break our laws. They surrendered the English Channel to criminal cartels.
0: Downing Street says crossings are down 50% compared to last year. Police say a man arrested in connection with the death of a 9-year-old girl in Angus was known to her. She was found on an industrial estate in Arbroath just after midnight. Detectives say she was on a camping holiday with her family. A fraudster's had 2 months added to her jail sentence after escaping to Tenerife before her trial. Pamela Gwinnett was given 6 years in prison for defrauding a vulnerable pensioner out of more than £300,000. And the sun shone last month for longer than ever in England and Wales. It's also been confirmed as the driest July in both nations. From Sky News, I'm Cam Hall.

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1: This Friday, I will be taking the whole show back in time to 1996. We'll have Angela Rippon, CBE, doing our news. Alex Zane with 1996 movie updates and what you can rent from Blockbuster. 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

0: top stories this hour. The English FA's joining the association in Wales in withdrawing its backing for Gianni Infantino's re-election as FIFA president. He's reportedly lobbied the White House for help keeping his job, despite a growing backlash against his botched plans to sell stakes in the World Cup to private investors. Former FA chairman David Bernstein says Infantino needs to be ousted quickly.
1: Infantino, like many of these guys, is very good at clinging on and holding on and getting support from here and there. But I think it's important that the football family can bring this to a head sooner rather than later. I think it can be very damaging if this drags on.
0: Donald Trump says talks are taking place with Iran about fully reopening the Strait of Hormuz by tomorrow. That's despite earlier denials of discussions from Tehran. The American president says the US had been planning an attack harder than any since World War II before calling it off at the request of Middle East allies. He's warned Iran it's their last chance to sign a good deal.
2: I want to give them every last chance before decapitation. Very tough to do what we have planned, still planned. We'll see what happens.
0: France is condemning Reform UK's plan to deploy the Royal Navy in the English Channel as a violation of maritime and international law. The party insists using the service to send migrant boats back is legal. A man from South Wales has been jailed for 28 months for keeping his dead mother inside a freezer for nearly 3 years and claiming £78,000 of her benefits. Christopher Phillips, who's 60 and from Porthcawl, admitted to preventing a lawful burial and fraud. England and Wales have had their driest ever July, according to provisional Met Office figures. Most of England's currently in the grip of heat health alerts. And Celtic have made a winning start to their Scottish Premiership title defence, beating Dundee 1-0. Benjamin Negrin got the winner for the home side at Parkhead. From Sky News, I'm Cam Hall.

0: which matter? The rustle of a warm bag of chips. The bite of salt and vinegary goodness. A seagull squawking.
1: Oi! Get off my chips!
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0: top stories this hour. Prisoners convicted of rape and serious child sex offences won't be eligible for early release next month. They were going to be allowed out after serving half their sentence in a bid to reduce overcrowding in jails across England and Wales. Last week, Prime Minister Andy Burnham said that was being reviewed.
1: So it is a challenging situation, and we shouldn't actually be in this position as a country, but we have to deal with the reality of where we are. But I will do anything I can to minimise risk to the public.
0: Downing Street says he couldn't include other offences without the prison system collapsing, putting the public at greater risk. The English FA is joining the association in Wales in withdrawing its backing for Gianni Infantino's re-election as FIFA president. He's reportedly lobbied the White House for help keeping his job, despite a growing backlash against his botched plans to sell stakes in the World Cup to private investors. Donald Trump says newly planned talks with Tehran are the last chance for Iran to forge a deal and avoid an escalation of US strikes. The president says both sides are discussing fully reopening the Strait of Hormuz by tomorrow. England and Wales have had their driest ever July, according to provisional Met Office figures. Records date back to 1836. Most of England's currently in the grip of heat health alerts. In sports, defending champions Celtic have made a winning start to the new Scottish Premiership season. Benjamin Negron got the winner as they beat Dundee 1-0. Despite the victory, Celtic boss Martin O'Neill says he wasn't overly impressed.
2: I didn't think we played particularly well throughout the game, yet amazingly we created some really good chances. Maybe could have scored a number of goals. But overall, in terms of play, decisiveness and things like this here, I thought that was lacking from our game.
0: And comedian Jiminy Cricket has died at the age of 80. The Northern Irish stand-up had recently announced a break for health reasons. He's survived by his wife of 52 years and their four children. From Sky News, I'm AJ Walsh.

0: sounds which matter.
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0: top stories this hour. Rapists and convicted child groomers won't be included in an early release scheme in jails across England and Wales next month. The Prime Minister says he wanted to go further, but couldn't without overcrowded prisons collapsing, putting the public at greater risk. Former Conservative Justice Secretary Sir David Gawkey, who chaired a recent sentencing review, warns of trade-offs if more crimes are included.
1: You are going to see the spare capacity in the prison system taken up very substantially. You are going to have some practical difficulties about delaying releases that were already long planned. You are going to be raising questions about where you draw the line.
0: Former FA chairman David Bernstein says English football's governing body is too nervous to lead from the front. They're believed to be sending a letter to withdraw support for the re-election of FIFA president Gianni Infantino. Wales, Sweden and Serbia have all publicly distanced themselves after his failed plans to sell stakes in the World Cup. Bernstein says the FA should be braver.
2: They follow rather than lead. It'd be nice to see a little bit more leadership, I think. But basically, they have to work with UEFA. On our own, we're not that powerful. With UEFA, we're extremely powerful. And I think they've done that pretty well.
0: Donald Trump's told Iran it's on its last chance to make a peace deal. The US president had earlier criticised Tehran after its foreign ministry denied that talks were taking place. Reform UK and the French government are at odds over whether the party's plan to use the Royal Navy to intercept small boats is legal. Paris says sending migrants back across the channel would violate its sovereignty. The sun shone last month for longer than ever in England and Wales. It's also being confirmed as the driest July in both nations. And Celtic have made a winning start to their Scottish Premiership title defence, beating Dundee 1-0. Benjamin Negron got the winner for the home side at Parkhead. St Mirren sit top of the table after the first round of fixtures. From Sky News, I'm AJ Walsh.
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0: top stories this hour. Prisoners convicted of rape and serious child sex offences won't be eligible for early release. They were going to be allowed out after serving half their sentence in a bid to reduce overcrowding in jails across England and Wales. Last week, Prime Minister Andy Burnham said that was being reviewed.
1: So it is a challenging situation, and we shouldn't actually be in this position as a country, but we have to deal with the reality of where we are. But I will do anything I can to minimise risk to the public.
0: Downing Street says he couldn't include other offences without the prison system collapsing, putting the public at greater risk. Gianni Infantino is coming under increasing pressure to leave his position as FIFA president. The English Football Association's following Wales in officially withdrawing support after his botched attempts to sell off stakes in the World Cup. Police say a man arrested in connection with the death of a 9-year-old girl in Angus was known to her. She was found seriously injured on an industrial estate just after midnight. Detectives say she was on a camping holiday with her family. England and Wales have experienced their driest July on record. According to Met Office figures, 19 counties across England had effectively no rainfall across the month. In sport, Celtic made a winning start to their Scottish Premiership title defence, beating Dundee 1-0 at Parkhead. Benjamin Negron got the only goal, as record signing Casper Hu missed a number of big chances. Manager Martin O'Neill says Hu needs time to settle in.
2: When he knows everybody's name, including mine, then he'll be an asset to us. It ran away from him today on a couple of occasions, which I think that, you know, super confident, knowing everything about the place, super confident player would put them in the net.
0: And British tennis number one, Emma Raducanu, will miss the US Open due to injury. She suffered a stress fracture in her leg in June, which forced her to pull out of Wimbledon. From Sky News, I'm AJ Walsh.